It's U92.7, and it might be only Tuesday, but I'm already thinking about the weekend. Yum Food Fest in town this weekend, and then next weekend, there's a big wellness kind of retreat festival happening up in DHS at all the different hot springs and hotels up there. You can check out details on Eventbrite for, I think, both tickets, but I'm excited. Like, I'm going to eat good this weekend. I'm going to relax next weekend. Birthday month is working out well for me.

And look, it might be National Taco Day, but it's also Taco Tuesday, which happens every Tuesday. We always have a good time. Agua in Cathedral City. So if you want to celebrate extra hard, come on out, man. They've also decked it out.

0: 10, girl, you a 10. 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Girl, you a 10, girl, you a 10, girl, you a 10.
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1: And more details are emerging about the days leading up to the death of Gypsy Rose, her partner Ken. Ken was found dead actually on his birthday, so it's at October 1st, which would have been his 34th birthday. The sheriff's office confirmed his death. An autopsy was done, but the coroner says that there's no definite cause of death yet. But Gypsy said she believes that he died from an overdose. Investigators say that they found no foul play as far as evidence goes, even though there were reports of there being some tension between the two. I think there's a leaked voicemail or something, maybe like a voice note that Gypsy left Ken, and it was not sounding so nice. I'll say that. There was also a report that he was trying to get custody of their daughter because of Gypsy's behavior as of lately. So that's kind of what's going on. I'll keep you updated. And meanwhile, Halle Berry's ex-husband is actually alleging that she choked their 12-year-old son during an incident in September of this year. Haley's attorney strongly denies the allegations, calling his filing meritless and misleading because I think he's trying to get like a restraining order or something. A judge, though, did grant a temporary restraining order and restricted her visitation until an October 16th hearing. So I will keep you posted on that as well. Pretty crazy.
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And I'm convinced that any day of the week is better with tacos involved. And then you throw some tequila in there. It's a good time. Tacos, tequila, and salsa night. We do it every Tuesday. And today is National Taco Day. So, like, you need to be there, right? 7 o'clock until 10. I'll see you soon. It's U92.7. I'll go

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11: 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Number one, refrain. It may seem obvious, but be aware that sexual harassment is any gender-based discrimination or mistreatment. It could even be a single work assignment based on gender. Also, it is illegal to allow harassment even when it's caused by others outside of your business. Number two, train. Have a written policy and know that if you have five or more employees, you must provide prevention training by January 1 of 2021 and every 2 years thereafter. Don't put this off. Number three, investigate claims. If misconduct is reported, the law requires prompt investigation and no retaliation. Failure to investigate is evidence you condone wrongdoing. Also, the new law allows your employee to bring a claim against you for up to 4 years, and if it's a criminal sexual assault, up to 10 years. I'm Attorney Walter Clark. We sue employers who break the law. I don't want to meet you that way. Questions? 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
6: What's poppin', everybody? Yeah. Glad to be here. Tino Cochino, Serena, Nicasio, and Mads. Everyone's here, man. It's going to be a good day. I want to kick things off talking about the bare minimum when it comes to dating in 2026. I just feel like there has been a shift, and it must be addressed. You can go to my Instagram, at Tino Cochino, to jump into the comments, or just keep it right here, because we're talking about it. 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

0: I watched this movie over the weekend. It has Kid Cudi and Jenna Ortega, and it's a little older. I think it came out like maybe 2019, 2020, something like that. It's a horror movie. It's called X. Really good.
1: Great movie.
0: But there's a scene where the main girl, and I don't even know her name. I'd never heard of her before, but she does a really good job. She talks about, I deserve this life, and I deserve this, and I deserve that. And I was like, okay, you hear so many people say, I deserve this. But the real question, and not in a mean way, is why do you deserve it? Like, you don't just deserve things because you're born. Like, that's entitlement to me. Like, if you work hard and you live right and you're nice to people and certain things, yes, then you deserve that positive energy to be reciprocated.
1: Yeah,
0: but to just demand, I deserve this. And when you say why, and they're like, oh, well, because I'm me. That's just arrogant, I think. And this happens a lot in dating, right? You hear women say, and again, ladies, I'm not shaming. I know you got to throw the disclaimer out there. Not shaming. It's just a genuine question, because when you talk to women about dating, they have quote unquote requirements. Well, I want a guy that's 6'1". I want a guy that makes this much money. I want a guy that looks like this. I want a guy that treats me like this. But then when guys say, well, I need a girl that's this, or she has a big butt or whatever, then it's like, oh my God, why are you this way? And it's just like, what do you mean? Why can't we have quote unquote requirements? Or why can't we ask for you to bring something to the table if you can ask that of us? What I'm saying, does it make sense, Serena?
2: It makes sense. And I mean, I haven't dated for a long time because I've been, you know, with my husband for so long. But like for me, I just think it would be a red flag in general. Like if both parties were like, oh, these are the requirements. Because I know I would be offended if someone was just like, oh, what do you bring to the table? Because I'd be like, oh, I thought we were just getting to know each other.
1: Well, there was a time where you said that you wouldn't date a person that worked at McDonald's or that had like that type of a job. What happened to the love nowadays? Like, what happened to, like,
2: if I'm
1: seeing,
2: being honest, right now in my 30s, if I were to get divorced, like, no, I would want something.
1: You see?
2: But the thing is, I don't think that's wrong. I think if I was in my 20s, I'm not going to build you up. I already built somebody up. But and if I'm divorced, well, like, no, you better have your shit together and that's it.
1: But what if that person doesn't have it together, but he's bringing you qualities that you didn't see in your husband?
2: We wouldn't get there.
0: Oh my God.
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0: All right, so we have Kenya on the line. I want to get her womanly perspective on this. This is the question, okay? So, like, and this is not to sound sexist. It might come off as sexist, but I promise it's not. But in the world we're in now, when it comes to dating, women have, like, a bare minimum, right? I got to date a guy that's this tall, and he's got to make this much, and he's got to be this, this, this. And that's fine. You should want what you want. But is it wrong, or why are men shamed when they say, well, I want a girl that does this? Or when even just when a guy says, well, what do you bring to the table? Okay, I provide this, this, this, or I'm this, this, this. What do you bring? Girls get offended. Like, how dare you ask me? I'm the gift. But it's like, but there's a million women and a million men. Like, what are you bringing to the table other than just yourself, your being, you know what I mean?
1: I guess it just depends, because I guess it goes both ways. Like, if you want that, if you want a specific type of man or woman, you have to bring something to the table too, you know? I'm not saying it has to be like a lot, but it has to be something.
0: I was on a date last night, and the girl that I was with, we were surrounded by a bunch of boosted women, as the kids would say.
2: Oh, oh my God.
0: There's a lot of plastic surgery going on. There was a lot of BBLs. And the girl that I was with, she was like, man, I'm going to be honest. Like, I get kind of intimidated being around so many girls like this. And man, I looked at her. I said, listen, all of this is

0: bought. This is a world where anyone can have that. What you have is special. What you have on the inside is different from what they have on the outside. And that's real.
1: Yes. Like I always say, we're not ugly. We're just poor.
0: There you go. Well, we're on the topic of just men and women and dating. Man, I saw this post, dude. Fellas, you're looking a little too thirsty out there, if I'm being honest. And I know some guys are going to be like, oh, whatever, man, I'm just shooting my shot. But I'll share what I saw next.
2: U92.7. Let's get it. The desert's

0: Serena, agree or disagree? Looking thirsty online is gross.
1: Yes.
0: I feel like for men and women, like, they're just, I don't know.
2: What if Chris Brown did it, Serena? Is it gross then?
1: Yes.
0: She's smiling. She smiled while she said it.
3: There was no conviction.
0: So there's a woman that I don't even follow, but you know how Instagram works. It just serves you stuff. But actually, the reason it served it to me, I think, is because a ton of guys that I follow her.
3: Okay.
0: And so it shows me what they're liking and interacting with. And the video says, does anyone want to go half on rent and I'll cook for you? Listen, you can cheat. I don't even care anymore.
3: Whoa.
0: The amount of guys that I know.
1: I've seen posts like that before, right?
0: Jumped in, so thirsty. Oh my God, you're going to have a line around the block. I'm in. I got you. Dibs. Down. You cook it. I'll make the cocktails. Come on, are you serious? Let's go. Wow. You know she's joking, bro. It's a video. You guys look stupid.
4: Yeah.
1: Yes, and we can all see it. That's the thing.
0: It's public. It's, bro, there's like legit comedians and like actors in the comments, and they'll probably, the thing is, she'll sleep with them. But
1: you don't know that.
0: Well, I don't. Why would she post a video like that saying that she'll cheat and do whatever? She doesn't care. She just wants someone to pay her rent.
1: To make men look stupid.
3: Yeah, but, and they did.
2: Here's the reason why they're commenting and that is fake. You're seeing it, so maybe there's a girl out there that this guy wants, you know, them to see, like a mutual friend. So that's the only reason why I would comment, because if I'm like, oh, I'm like, I'm going to put this there so that way other people can see it. So that way they know I'll be down to take care of the girl.
0: Your logic doesn't even make sense. Nah, yeah. Like, you said a bunch of words, and that's cool. What? But
3: and paying half a rent isn't taking care of the girl.
0: Very true.
3: Right?
0: I mean, you want to talk bare minimum.
3: Come on.
0: I got half, baby. Let's talk about something I actually care about. Del Taco has just turned Flamin' Hot Cheetos into queso.
1: Ew.
2: Oh, my God.
0: Bro, I've been eating pretty good, but I'll throw it out the window for this. Let's talk about it next.
5: 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More music coming up
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0: I've been eating pretty good lately, man. Even on the road, I was very proud of myself in Florida over the weekend. I did not, well, one time I wound out at like 2 in the morning. There was no one around and I was starving. I went to 7-Eleven and got nachos. That was bad.
1: Oh my God.
0: That was bad.
2: 7-Eleven.
0: That was bad. But outside of that.
1: The calories on that.
0: Outside of that, I did really good. And I worked out every day. Even at the club, I didn't eat crazy food. I got a filet with asparagus.
3: Oh, nice.
0: Like,
3: nice.
0: I did good. Mm. But I will throw it all out the window for Del Taco's latest creation. They have turned Flamin' Hot Cheetos into queso.
1: Ooh,
0: oh, it looks so good. The bright red queso appears across 6 new items, including loaded fries, nachos, burritos, and even a crispy chicken burrito.
3: Dang.
0: Does it look good? Here's a picture. Be honest.
3: It does look good.
0: Matt, I know you like junk food.
2: It looks good, but the chemicals in that and the food dye and the...
0: Well, my thing about that, that was the one thing I was worried about. It was the Red 40. Like, we know that it's bad, and they've been saying that they're taking it out of everything. So how can you launch a whole new product line with Red 40?
3: Doing it before, because I think they're phasing it out.
0: Maybe.
1: I think it's good. Red 40 is good for you in doses.
0: I don't know about that. The comments are funny. Simon says.hr said, this gave me heartburn looking at it.
2: Yeah.
0: Oscar Carnage said, every white and Mexican girl's dream has come true. And then, of course, B Styles, aka Matt's wife, jumped in the comments and said, red dye cancer.
2: That's right.
0: Do we believe that bro code is still a thing?
1: No, I don't think so. Because guys rather, yeah.
0: Well, you didn't even finish what you were saying.
1: No, just go ahead.
0: Okay. comedian Joe Coy speaking out on it. We'll see what he has to say next.
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0: 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The station that sounds like you.

0: 2026, do we believe that bro code is still a thing?
1: I don't think so.
2: What's bro code?
0: All right, let's listen to comedian Joe Coy.
3: If you introduce me to your girlfriend and we become friends for years, like we every time you go out, we go out, blah, blah, blah, and then you break up, I officially have broken up with your ex-girlfriend.
4: Hell yeah.
3: But I don't talk to her.
4: No.
3: She can DM me. It doesn't exist anymore.
5: Doesn't work that way.
3: Well, I'm not being mean. It's just, it's a bro code. But then I see dudes dating other dudes' exes, and I cringe when I hear that.
0: There's a girl that I dated, was not official with by any means, but dated. And once we had stopped talking, a friend of mine hooked up with her. Is that breaking bro code?
1: You didn't date her. Like, you weren't girlfriend, boyfriend, right?
0: We dated, like, went out on a few dates and stuff.
1: No.
0: But we were not official.
6: That's
0: not
6: breaking. Did you really, really like her?
0: I mean, no, because it didn't last.
6: Okay,
1: then. And was she for the streets, knowing?
0: Well, that's what I wonder. I don't know.
2: And is that friend in this room?
6: Or is a friend for the streets?
2: Is that friend in this room?
0: What? Yes or no, man? was my friend in the wrong for hooking up with her after?
1: No, he was not in the wrong.
0: Because Serena?
1: He wasn't
6: yet. Yes, he was.
2: Wow.
0: Matt?
2: Yeah, that's gross. Yeah.
0: We don't put him on the air a lot, but my business partner, Mikey, is also here. What are your thoughts, man? Is that
7: She's for the streets.
6: I think you're for the streets.
0: Oh,
1: damn.
6: I mean, not you. The friend.
2: Yeah, you just outed him.
7: Oh, you want to go there?
4: Shots fired.
0: Let's take a break. Let's take a break now.
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1: 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Right there.
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1: Oh, wow.
0: Tara reached out and doesn't want her man going to the bar to watch football every Sunday.
2: Well, yeah, it's extreme.
0: We know what this is. This is Sunday.
1: Yeah, you just get used to it.
0: It's for football. That's it. God made America for football.
3: That's right.
0: Let's read the DM that Tara sent. We'll talk all about it, man. Listener therapy coming up next, baby.
4: 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Yeah. The desert's hottest music is on.
5: 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Hey.

0: All right, y'all, listen to therapy. Today's situation, Tara reached out because she does not want her man going to the bar to watch football every Sunday. I feel like there's a ton of women that relate to this.
1: Yeah.
0: Let's have Serena read the DM that Tara sent, and we'll talk all about it, man. Listen to therapy. Tino Cochino, ¿qué pasó?
2: Me and my husband are trying to save money because everything is more expensive now, including our rent. He's a huge football fan, and yes, I knew this when we met, but I think sometimes you have to make sacrifices. He usually buys an NFL package so he can watch all the games at home, but it's almost $500. So I told him he can't buy it this year. He agreed and said that he would just go watch the games at a friend's house or something. Well, it's been over a month and he's watched every game at a bar, spending a lot of money on food and drinks. When I asked him to stop doing that, it started a fight and he said I have to let him watch the game somehow. Why, if we're trying to save money?
0: God, man. A guy can't even have Sunday to himself.
3: Yeah. Yeah, no. He can, just not watching football.
0: I just don't understand.
4: Yeah, wow. Like,
0: Serena, what are your thoughts?
2: I mean, if they're trying to save money, maybe there's some type of, I don't know, like compromise. Like you can go like once a month to like the bar, but can you go to your friend's house the other times? And I feel like she's not complaining about the football. It's the spending money part.
0: Nicasio?
4: I think this is crazy because he probably doesn't have a problem spending money on her Monday through Friday whenever she wants a coffee from Starbucks. Like it ain't a problem
2: she's
4: then.
2: She's not saying that. So I know, don't add to the story. Probably don't happening. Add to the story.
0: It's happening. No, she's obviously not adding her part to it. She's just adding her complaint about her man. We talk about this all the time. The only way therapy can work for a human is when you tell the truth. Not your truth, but the truth.
3: Right.
0: And that's how it happens. Yeah. And in this situation, she's only telling her truth.
2: Well, based on her facts.
0: These aren't your facts. This is her opinion. You already messed up. This is her opinion. Listen, man, at the end of the day, I want some outside perspective. Let's talk to Carlos. We'll see what he thinks about it next.
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40 was such shebang. All of my ops, stay this. Please don't put me to the test. They tryna get back on the net. I'm tryna get back in the flesh. Yeah.

0: Hey, if you're just tuning in, man, listener therapy's going down. And our listener, Tara, reached out because she doesn't want her man going to the bar to watch football every Sunday.
1: Wow.
0: And specifically, it's because she, I guess, trying to save money. And she told him this.
2: Yes.
0: And he keeps going out. When he goes out, he's obviously buying drinks and buying food. And so it's starting to accumulate. Carlos is on the line. You were saying your girl trips on you for the same thing?
3: Yeah, a little bit, man. But what I could give her advice is get on that YouTube NFL.
0: Oh, on YouTube NFL. Yeah. Oh, yeah, yeah, yeah.
3: That's like $50 a month. They save some money and maybe invite his friends over. And she gets over that, he can go back to his friend's house.
0: Can you watch any game or like how does it work?
3: Yeah, it could go on. It's pretty much every game coming up, but it's like $50 a month.
1: You know what annoys me with all this is that she doesn't have a problem with going to a Costco and spending $400 to $600. You know what I mean? Like, I don't understand this.
2: Where are you getting your intel?
3: That's true. I went to Walmart with my girl. We dropped like $450 just on house appliances and stuff. It's crazy.
0: I mean, you want to live good, though, right? I feel like living good's a little better than football.
1: What? No, whoa.
4: Cochino Radio.
0: So what celebrity gossip are we spilling in tea time today, Serena?
2: Chris Brown's baby mama, well, one of them, is coming after him for child support and claiming that he's harassing her boyfriend.
0: He would never.
5: Hey.
0: We'll talk all about it next.
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2: Let's go.
4: Where the desert's hottest music.

0: So Chris Brown in some relationship drama. I guess his ex is speaking out and saying a ton of different things. Serena's going to talk about it all. It's tea time. What's happening?
1: So Chris Brown's ex, Diamond Brown, is making some serious allegations, and they're also battling over child support and custody. So Diamond claims that Chris is getting extremely angry when she dates other men and alleges that he's made death threats against her most recent boyfriend and his twin brother. And she also says that two relationships have already ended because of Chris's alleged harassment, and they've been broken up for 2 years. And she's also claiming that he gives her $1,500 a month in child support, and that she's not wanting to live the same lifestyle as Chris, but she definitely thinks that she deserves more than $1,500 a month.
2: I would say so.
0: Why?
1: Yeah, $1,500, I mean, it's nothing. And I don't think she's asking again for like the lifestyle, but if she is living in LA, $1,500, like where are you living?
3: That's not his problem.
0: I had a friend that was living there before she had the baby with Chris.
1: But do you want your daughter like living somewhere else?
0: That's probably why he's fighting for custody, so he can have the baby.
1: No, that's another thing. She said that his work takes him out of town a lot, obviously, but in the past 7 months, he hasn't even asked to see the daughter.
3: I don't know. I think that's cap.
2: Well, if you say so.
0: Let's talk birth control, dude.
3: Please.
0: Let's talk birth control so we don't have to worry about these problems. They've been saying that there's going to be like male options, and now they're saying there's more on the way, but this is according to the New York Post, so there might be some truth to it. Next.
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0: take this right before they were about to make love. And it could potentially provide protection for about 24 hours. And instead of stopping their little guy productions, I don't know what, can I
1: That's
0: say?
1: Fine. Okay. Yeah, little guy is fine.
0: The drug is designed
2: Speak
0: to...
2: Speak for yourself, man.
3: Yeah, yeah. I am.
0: The drug is designed to temporarily stop sperm from being released during climax.
3: Man, I'm at the point, I've already been talking about, I'm going to go get the vasectomy. I'm going to do it within the next month. I'm going to go snip it and be done with it. And I ain't worried about this no more.
1: Well,
3: and
1: you're playing with fire right now, and boy.
3: No, I'm not messing around with anybody. So, okay. I'm cool. So okay. When some girl comes up and she's like, hey, I think we need to talk. I'm going to say, ha-ha! Not me,
4: but there is 2% on that, right?
0: 1%. What if you were like that 1%?
1: Oh, my God.
3: Yeah, it's like 1 in 1,000.
4: At that point, you got to have the baby because he was meant or she was meant to be here.
3: Ah, yeah.
4: Was that the miracle?
3: Sure, man. Let's talk love. We have a podcast where basically we all on love. Because dating is just trash, man. In 2026, it's horrible. It's just, it's nothing but... just catfishing and vape smoke. That's all it is. That should be the next podcast.
1: That sounds exciting.
3: Catfish and vape smoke. we'll talk more about it next.
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0: you a 10. Girl, you a 10, girl, you a 10, girl, you a 10. 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

0: So on this week's episode of my dating podcast, Laugh at Love, I'm breaking down the Chris Brown Usher R&B tour experience that I had. I went on a date, and the date was vibey. And I felt very appreciative to be on this date based on my surroundings. So my dude, Bobby Avila, shout out to Bobby, man. He's part of Usher's band, and he hooked us up. And we were sitting, and if you go to the show, there's the main stage, and then there's like a B stage, and there's a bar surrounding the B stage. We're in that area, and that's also the groupie section, because all the girls, like every stripper I've ever seen before in the city, was in this section.
1: And I feel like I can confirm, because at other shows, like, I've literally seen like girls picked out and like brought over.
2: How many strippers do you guys know?
0: A few, Matt. But but so I'm in this section, and it was so crazy, because I mean, this is just the older version of me, but it's just like, I'm enjoying the show because Usher's a legend. I mean, Chris is a young legend, and I was like, good energy. Nobody in that section was enjoying the show. Not one person. They're all worried about hooking up. There's like a couple people walking around trying to talk to, yo, what y'all doing tonight? What y'all doing tonight? Because I can hear the conversation. And then these girls, yo, what do you think? Are you going to sleep with him? Or which one? Did you talk to him? Or this one? And then it was just a hookup section.
2: That's all it was.
0: No one's watching the show. And I know when you're younger, that probably sounds like, yee. But
2: sounds amazing now, too.
0: I don't know. I felt very happy. I don't like toxicity.
3: At peace.
0: I don't want to be around that. So I'm just in a good situation. I was enjoying the show, and it was a vibe. But as I'm around these people, and everyone's smoking the vapes, like lightsaber size vapes.
3: Good reference.
0: You know, any smoke fall, what are they called?
2: Clouds? Yeah.
0: Everywhere. I was just, it was just, ugh.
4: But did they look good?
0: Yes. That has nothing to do with it. That has nothing to do with it. Because here's the thing. A lot of it too, it's all enhancements, right? It's not just, it's not to be mean, but anyone could go get the enhancements. Like, what makes you stand out outside of the enhancements that anybody can get?
1: I was kind of having a conversation with my husband. I think I was looking at Kylie Jenner. I'm like, gosh, her boots are so nice.
0: She put out the recipe for those, right?
1: What did he say? She did. Well, he was saying, he was like, they're nice. He's like, but I don't think I would like you to do it. He's like, because you're natural. He goes like, that's not natural.
0: He's saying that because he loves you. He wants them.
4: He told me.
2: That's a trap.
0: Go listen to the podcast, man. It's streaming now wherever you stream your favorite podcast. 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

0: so much negativity in the world, man. You turn on the news and it's just, blah, this happened, this death, and man, it's just like, Jesus, man, I need some good news. So let's talk positivity, man. What is something for you, and maybe it's not even for you, but just something that made you proud? It could have happened to someone else, and you saw and you're like, damn, that's amazing. We're talking things that have made you proud recently. Next.
1: U92.7. Let's get it. The desert's

0: 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Tino Cochino hanging out. 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Monday, Tuesday, Wednesday, Thursday, Friday. Mm-hmm. So if you want to take us wherever you go, pause, rewind, whatever it is. Maybe you're on one of our calls or something. 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You'll find it, and there it is. So take it with you wherever you go. Serena wants to talk about something she is proud of.
1: Mm-hmm.
0: I'm listening.
1: Yes, so I have been going to the gym and I'm finally starting to see like weight loss, my body fat's dropping, and this bounce back with baby number two was like, I mean, nothing like my son. So it's about to be two, like she's gonna be two. And like with my son, like within a week, I was back to my normal weight.
2: Jesus.
1: With her, it's been, I'm probably still the same amount when I had her. But even like mentally, like I didn't feel ready to like start going to the gym with her right away. And now like I've been going to the gym consistently and I got 10 push-ups last week.
3: Oh my God.
1: Regular. I'm like hitting PRs.
2: Over how many days?
1: You're stupid. At what time?
0: Wow.
2: It was a joke. I'm happy for
3: you. I had to think about it twice.
0: Matt, what's something that you're proud of as of late?
2: I'm proud of my daughter. She's 10 years old and she's been wanting to learn how to become a pitcher in softball. And she's been going to pitching lessons. And the other night I caught her. I heard this noise outside in the backyard. I was like, what is it? It was like a thunk, thunk, thunk. I'd open the door and she's out there pitching by herself into the net. Like, aww. You know, had a bucket of balls and was working on her form. So I'm proud of her.
0: It's
2: for
0: like
2: being
0: when Michael
2: dedicated.
0: Jordan's dad walked out and watched him, you know, shoot hoops in the backyard.
2: Yeah. If she becomes like the Jordan of softball, that'd be amazing.
0: Let's take it to the phones and talk to Erin. Her daughter just did something she's super proud of. We'll let her tell us all about it. Mm-hmm. Next.
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4: the station that sounds like you.

0: All right, so we're talking about things that made you proud recently. It could be anything. Mm-hmm. Someone that you know. Maybe you saw someone on the news and you're like, wow, good for you. Whatever it might be.
1: Yeah.
0: Something that made you find some pride. Erin is on the line. What did your daughter do?
2: She made a competitive cheerleading team.
3: Nice.
2: She's only done high school cheer, and so she went out of her comfort zone, and she was one of the, I think, 5 rookies that made the team.
0: How amazing.
2: I know. I was, like, so proud of her.
3: What does training look like for that?
2: It's a lot of dance. It's a lot of learning your positioning and just memorization, but also she doesn't know anybody on the team, so just being herself and, you know, just going, like I said, going out of her comfort zone and going after it, and she got it.
0: Did you ever do anything like that when you were in school?
2: Oh, no. I was super shy.
0: What was your thing?
2: I was a nerd.
0: Oh, Dad, did you do like mathletes and all that type of stuff?
4: Mathletes.
2: Oh. No. I was more like just a bookworm and had my straight A's and, you know.
1: So she took after the dad then?
4: The dad's cheerleader?
2: Yeah, my dad's, or my husband's athletic, yeah.
1: Yeah, athletic.
0: There you go. Erin, thank you for the call. I appreciate you. Listen, coming up next, man, we're talking Chris Rock, the legend. He had an interview, and he spoke out recently, basically breaking down the fact that he could have helped a childhood friend who was wrongfully convicted, but he chose not to.
3: Wow.
0: Next.
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0: lot of people talking about this clip from a recent Chris Rock interview where he admits that he could have helped a childhood friend who was wrongfully convicted, but he didn't.
1: Like, how do you think about the question of forgiveness and who gets forgiven and why? Public figures I'm talking about.
2: Hey, man, I'm black. What does that mean? When you're black, white people believe every accusation is a conviction. If you go on your phone and punch up Roger Logan exonerated, a guy named Roger Logan, who I grew up with, who was he's one of my best friend's brothers, went to jail for 19 years for a murder he didn't commit. Here's a weird thing.
1: Yeah.
2: His brother used to plead with me to pay for a lawyer for Roger, and I never did it. I always had like a no lawyer thing, because a lawyer is like an open-ended thing. Like, I'll pay your mortgage, I'll put whatever. There's a bunch of shit I've paid for, education. I always stay out of lawyers because it's so open-ended. It still f***ed with me. I was like, I had the means to help him and I didn't.
0: I don't know. I mean, he said it still bothers him to this day. It's got to be the worst feeling to have something that still just eats you alive that you can't do anything about. Because now he's out. So it's like,
3: yeah,
0: good for him.
4: It was 19 years.
0: Yeah, exactly.
4: I wonder what that thought process was. Like, I don't know, 19 years ago, was he like afraid that he was going to lose the money? Like, you know, he wasn't going to keep that money forever.
0: Well, I mean, that's what he said. Right. You never get involved with lawyers because it takes so long and you never know how. I mean, I never in a million years would have thought.
3: You know this.
0: I never in a million years would have thought that my divorce would last 1 year and 6 months. And then once you get a breakdown for the bill and you see everything that you're paying for, you're charged for so many little things that you would never think. Like, this email was this much and this phone call was this much, and then my lawyer be talking so long, I'm like, just get to the point. Hurry up, we've been on the phone 30 minutes.
3: That's how she gets you.
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0: Dude, on a topic of divorce, I found this. It says divorce doesn't always make you happier.
3: That's a long bleep.
0: Let's talk about it next.
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0: If you listen to the show frequently, then you know I've been going through a divorce for the past year and 6 months.
1: That's crazy.
0: But we have reached the finish line.
2: Yeah.
0: And that's a beautiful thing. But according to Pastor Scott Anderson, divorce does not always bring you happiness and joy.
2: Oh, dang.
3: We think that if we get a divorce, everything's going to get better and amazing. There was a study done by the University of Chicago that found that those who were unhappily married, those that got a divorce, less than 20% in 5 years were happy. What they did find out is those that stayed married in 5 years, almost 70% were happy.
0: I agree with what he's saying, but the thing is, both people have to stay in the mindset of for life.
2: Yeah.
0: If the other person, you can't be the only person fighting for the marriage.
2: Matt does.
0: That's not. I don't know. Matt seems very angry lately. I don't know how much he's fighting.
1: I know.
4: But protecting my peace.
0: I can't speak for everybody. I speak on my situation straight up. I feel no one knows the ins and outs of what we went through. I feel like I did everything in my power to make it work, and when it got to a point where it was like, okay, this is beyond me.
1: Mm-hmm.
0: Then it is what it is, man.
2: You know, a good thing about life is that you can just end it and then start all over again.
1: Your life? Don't say
0: in life.
1: Wow.
0: That sounds crazy.
2: Well, no, in life, you can end it, like, you know, your relationship.
0: You say in life?
2: I know, but we're talking about relationships here, guys.
0: Then say it. Then
2: we're
0: say
2: on
0: it.
2: This
0: you
2: topic.
0: Said, here's the beautiful thing about life. You literally said, here's the beautiful thing about life. You can end it. That's what you said.
2: Yeah. The relationship.
0: Use the words. Use your vowels.
2: We're on the topic.
0: Radio. Comedian Joe Coy has a new special out. It's streaming on Netflix right now. It's really funny. You guys should watch it. He's been everywhere doing press and promo, except for here. That's cool. We'll get him soon. But no, he spoke out and said why he never uses the words hope or hopefully.
1: Okay.
0: And we'll share it with you next.
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0: comedian Joe Coy has been on a press frenzy. He's been going everywhere because he has a new special, which is really good, by the way. It's on Netflix. Go watch it if you haven't. But he spoke out in a recent interview and said that hope and hopefully, not in his vocabulary.
1: The one thing I never say is hope or hopefully. I don't. You'll never hear me say it.
2: What do you say?
1: Literally got it out of my. I don't even. It's not even in my brain when I talk. It doesn't even process like unconditionally. It just doesn't come out
2: anymore. What do you say instead?
1: When it comes out.
2: When it comes out.
1: when it comes out, it is going to come out.
2: I said hopefully comes out soon. I knew it was going to come out.
1: Yeah.
2: It's just a matter about when.
1: Yep. Yeah. Like, especially with what we do, I feel like when you say hope, you're asking for something else other than your own talent.
2: Interesting.
1: To get it.
0: Who's the guy he's talking to?
3: I don't know.
0: That's his version of Matt, because he just talks the whole time. Yeah, like, let Joe talk. You know what I'm saying?
3: Oh, jeez.
0: I agree 100% with what he's saying. That's what I'm trying to say.
2: Okay.
0: Why hope for it? Do it. Go get it. Action steps. Mm-hmm. Make it happen. Don't hope. For what? Why were you going
3: to
0: hope?
3: To a certain extent, though, right? Because if Matt were to come in and tell me, I hope to make it to the NBA, we know that's never going to happen.
0: That's false. But that again proves that hope means nothing.
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fuck around. Hit the music, baby, cut it down. 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Looking

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1: All right, so are you smarter than Ocasio? 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It's pretty self-explanatory. So listen carefully. This is your question today.
2: Which celebrity can solve a Rubik's Cube in under 2 minutes? Is it A, Justin Bieber, B, Vin Diesel, or C, Drewski?
1: All right, Isaac's on the line. He's excited. He's ready to play. We're going to see if he's smarter than Ocasio or not. Next.
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0: All right, are you smarter than Nicasio? This is Isaac, right?
1: Yes, sir.
0: All right, bro. Nicasio's got a question. He's got multiple choice answers. You pick the right one, we'll hook you up, okay?
1: Sounds great.
2: Which celebrity can solve a Rubik's Cube in under 2 minutes? Is it A, Justin Bieber, B, Vin Diesel, or C, Drewski?
1: Oh, Justin Bieber, A.
2: Damn, he knew this.
0: Look at that. There we go. Winner, winner. Yeah. Congratulations, brother. We're going to get you hooked up, man. Have you ever beaten a Rubik's Cube? Have you solved it?
1: Nah, bro, never in my life. I wish one day I could.
0: Bro, same. And I don't know anyone that...
3: I have. I've done it before.
0: Yeah.
2: Yeah, but I
3: swear.
2: It took you 6 months.
4: She peeled the stickers off.
3: That is a lie. It's patterns, and you have to remember the patterns.
0: Okay.
2: Those all one color.
0: Cochino Radio. I have a question for our producer, Matt.
2: Ooh.
0: And this is not for the show. This is a real question.
2: Oh, I want to know.
0: You're going to think it's for the show, but this is real.
4: Hey, are you
0: okay?
4: Yes. How do you mean?
0: I feel that you have been annoyed by everything.
4: Yes.
0: Lately.
4: Lately or my whole life?
2: Oh, my God.
4: That you've known me.
0: I know when we brought you on board originally, you were very chipper, excited
4: you guys
0: person.
4: Killed my will to live.
0: He blamed us. He blamed us. Let's be clear.
2: This is how he feels.
0: This is on record for HR. This is on record. But I just feel like every little thing now bothers you. I'm looking at our notes. This is what we're talking about next.
4: Oh, okay.
0: Matt says that he saw a commercial. Listen to that. He saw a commercial that was the most annoying commercial he's ever seen, and it almost ruined a family night.
3: That is crazy.
0: A commercial almost ruined a night with your family.
4: Wait till you hear this damn thing.
0: We're going to talk about it next.
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A lot going on. So just rock with us, man. Nicasio, please play the audio from this commercial.

0: that apparently our producer Matt feels is the most annoying commercial in life.
1: Morning sweat, roll up sweat, taste test sweat, reset, refresh, restock sweat, go time sweat, no time sweat, grow time, new sign, there's a line, sweat, back to it, sweat, close up, sweat, night shift starts now. 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Degree, here for sweat.
0: No cutesy commercial for deodorant.
2: Bro, okay. Even hearing it now, I just want to rip this microphone off.
0: But my thing is, in the notes, it says that this almost ruined a night out with your family. How does a commercial ruin a night with
2: your family? So my whole family watched this commercial. I heard in the background. I was like, Jesus Christ, how many times are they going to say sweat? Right? It's a commercial for Degree antiperspirant. And the kids are like, yeah, this is so annoying. I can't believe it, but we can't stop saying it. We went out on the town. We were walking around. Every other word was sweat. Belle, you hungry? She goes, sweat. Oh, look at that store. Sweat. Don't cross the street yet. Sweat. I mean, all night. Finally, I was like, we're getting an Uber home. I can't take this damn sweat thing.
3: Oh, my God.
2: It was ridiculous all night, and it even bled into the next couple of days. Sweat.
3: I think you need to go to therapy.
4: And aren't you taking peptides? Maybe that has something to do with it.
2: Does it? Does it make you angrier?
4: Yeah,
2: it
4: makes
2: you
4: bit.
0: Sweat.
2: Stop it.
0: Go to therapy. Sweat. Your wife hates you.
2: Sweat.
0: Your kids don't like you either. Sweat.
4: Keith?
0: Sweat.
2: Nobody.
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0: So what celebrity gossip are we spilling in tea time today, Serena?
3: Chris Brown's baby mama, well, one of them, is coming after him for child support and claiming that he's harassing her boyfriend.
0: He would never.
2: Hey.
0: We'll talk all about it next.
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0: Chris Brown in some relationship drama. I guess his ex is speaking out and saying a ton of different things. Serena's going to talk about it all. It's tea time. What's happening?
1: So Chris Brown's ex, Diamond Brown, is making some serious allegations, and they're also battling over child support and custody. So Diamond claims that Chris is getting extremely angry when she dates other men and alleges that he's made death threats against her most recent boyfriend and his twin brother. And she also says that two relationships have already ended because of Chris's alleged harassment, and they've been broken up for 2 years. And she's also claiming that he gives her $1,500 a month in child support and that she's not wanting to live the same lifestyle as Chris, but she definitely thinks that she deserves more than $1,500 a month.
2: I would say so.
0: Why? Yeah,
1: $1,500, I mean, it's nothing. And I don't think she's asking again for like the lifestyle, but if she is living in LA, $1,500, like where are you living?
3: That's not his problem.
0: I had a friend that was living there before she had the baby with Chris.
1: But do you want your daughter like living somewhere else?
0: That's probably why he's fighting for custody so he can have the baby.
1: No, that's another thing. She said that his work takes him out of town a lot, obviously. But in the past 7 months, he hasn't even asked to see the daughter.
2: Hey. I don't know. I think that's cap.
3: Well, if you say so.
0: Let's talk birth control, dude.
2: Please.
0: Let's talk birth control so we don't have to worry about these problems. They've been saying that there's going to be like male options, and now they're saying there's more on the way. But this is according to the New York Post, so there might be some truth to it. Next.
4: Yeah. More music coming up
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0: suck my thumb like.
1: Yo, what up, man? Tino Cochino hanging out. Dude, the squad's here. Serena, Nicasio, Matt. We're talking birth control for men. There are options on the way. This according to the New York Post. So I feel like there's some, I don't know, truth to it. Mm-hmm. Hopefully.
2: So there's a company called Next Life Sciences, and they're working on a non-hormonal male birth control pill called Pause Pill. And a man would take this right before they were about to make love. And it could potentially provide protection for about 24 hours. And instead of stopping their little guy productions, I don't know what, can I
3: That's
2: say?
3: That's fine. Okay. Little guy is fine.
2: The drug is designed
1: Speak
2: to...
1: Speak for yourself, man.
4: Yeah, I am.
2: The drug is designed to temporarily stop sperm from being released during climax.
1: Man, I'm at the point, I've already been talking about, I'm going to go get the vasectomy. I'm going to do it within the next month. I'm going to go snip it and be done with it. And I ain't worried about this no more.
3: Well,
1: and
3: you're playing with fire right now, and boy.
1: When some, no, I'm not messing around with anybody. So, okay. Cool. So when some girl comes up and she's like, hey, I think we need to talk. I'm going to say, ha-ha! Not me,
4: but there is 2% on that, right?
2: 1%. What if you were like that 1%?
3: Oh, my God.
1: Yeah, it's like 1 in 1,000.
4: At that point, you got to have the baby because he was meant or she was meant to be here.
1: Ah,
4: yeah. That's true. Was that the miracle?
1: Sure, man. Let's

0: talk love. We have a podcast where basically we all on love. Because dating is just trash, man. In 2026, it's horrible. It's just, it's nothing but just catfishing and vape smoke. That's all it is. That should be the next podcast.
1: That sounds exciting.
0: Catfish and vape smoke. we'll talk more about it next.
2: When it's straight fire, it's on Q92.7.
3: Yeah.
2: The desert's hottest music.

0: So on this week's episode of my dating podcast, Laugh at Love, I'm breaking down the Chris Brown Usher R&B tour experience that I had. I went on a date, and the date was vibey. And I felt very appreciative to be on this date based on my surroundings. So my dude, Bobby Avila, shout out to Bobby, man. He's part of Usher's band, and he hooked us up. And we were sitting, and if you go to the show, there's the main stage, and then there's like a B stage, and there's a bar surrounding the B stage. We were in that area, and that's also the groupie section. Because all the girls, like every stripper I've ever seen before in the city, was in this section.
1: And I feel like I can confirm, because at other shows, like, I've literally seen like girls picked out and like brought over.
2: How many strippers do you guys know?
0: A few, Matt. But but so I'm in this section, and it was so crazy because, I mean, this is just the older version of me, but it's just like, I'm enjoying the show because Usher's a legend. I mean, Chris is a young legend, and I was like, good energy. Nobody in that section was enjoying the show. Not one person. They're all worried about hooking up. There's like a couple of people walking around trying to talk to, yo, what y'all doing tonight? What y'all doing tonight? Because I can hear the conversation. And then these girls, yo, what do you think? Are you going to sleep with him? Or which one? Did you talk to him? Or this one? And it was just a hookup section. That's all it was. No one's watching the show. And I know when you're younger, that probably sounds like, yee. But
2: sounds amazing now, too.
0: I don't know. I felt very happy. I don't like toxicity.
3: At peace.
0: I don't want to be around that. So I'm just in a good situation. I was enjoying the show and it was a vibe. But as I'm around these people and everyone's smoking the vapes, like lightsaber size vapes.
3: Good reference.
0: Blowing these smoke. What are they called?
2: Clouds. Yeah.
0: Everywhere. I was just, it was just, ugh.
4: But did they look good?
0: Yes. That's nothing to do with it. That's nothing to do with it. Because here's the thing. A lot of it too, it's all enhancements, right? It's not just, it's not to be mean, but anyone could go get the enhancements. Like, what makes you stand out outside of the enhancements that anybody can get?
1: I was kind of having a conversation with my husband. I think I was looking at Kylie Jenner. I'm like, gosh, her boots are so nice.
0: She put out the recipe for those, right?
1: What did he say? She did. Well, he was saying, he was like, they're nice. He's like, but I don't think I would like you to do it. He's like, because you're natural. He goes like, that's not natural.
0: That. So he's saying that because he loves you. He wants them.
4: He told me.
2: That's a trap.
0: Go listen to the podcast, man. It's streaming now wherever you stream your favorite podcast. 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

0: know my little off they rocker. 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
0: Peekaboo.
1: Let me FaceTime my op. 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
0: Peekaboo.
1: Yes, AGs, I'm putting something to sleep.
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0: Big Boys Big Neighborhood. Boy. Thank you once again for being in the neighborhood. You. Man, we got Canelo in the neighborhood for an all-new big interview. He'll be fighting October 31st, man, in Saudi Arabia.
1: So
0: WBC Super Middleweight World Champion, man. He's going in as a challenger.
2: Yes, sir.
0: So that's crazy right there. And what were you saying, Lou, about...
1: So we're going to be trick-or-treating and watching the fight at the same time.
0: Man, you be tricking all the time, though.
3: That's a fact.
0: Yeah, man. You be tricking all the time,
2: stay tricking.
0: Stay tricking. We got our good friend Canelo in the neighborhood. Also, man, Rick Ross, the boss, will be in the neighborhood. So make sure you guys are hanging out with us for that. And we do want to hear from you as well, man. What's the grossest thing your partner does? Everybody be sitting here, man. There's one thing that my wife does.
1: Yeah.
0: That she'd be like, babe, why'd you say that on the air?
2: What?
0: It ain't crazy. It's just like, no, I can't say it, man. Something to do with passing gas. But anyway, we want to hear yours as well. All righty. So make sure that you're hanging out with us in the neighborhood. All that and more. Of course, we got your phone taps coming up right here. Big Boy Neighborhood.
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0: Hello.
1: Hey, how you doing there, sir? Is Luther?
0: Luther?
1: Yes, Luther Lufay. I was coming by to pick up the couch.
0: What are you talking about?
1: The couch from the Craigslist ad. The 7-foot couch with the throw pillows.
0: No, I think you got the wrong number.
1: Okay, is this area code 13331?
0: Yep, I don't have a couch for sale on Craigslist.
1: Because I purchased the couch that you had for sale on Craigslist. So, you know, if you could just help me put it on the truck, I'll carry the heavier end.
0: I don't think you understand. You can't come into my house and pull out my couch.
1: My couch, the couch that I already paid you for. The payment already went through on Venmo.
0: I think you're like getting scammed or something. Because
1: if I am getting scammed, I'm getting scammed by you. And I can tell you one thing, that I will be there shortly to pick up my couch.
0: This isn't your couch. This is my couch. I'm sitting on it right now.
1: Well, you need to get the get off my couch.
0: You're not coming to get my couch, and I'm gonna beat your ass if you come over here. You
1: okay,
0: understand me?
1: Wow. Guess who's getting a negative rating after I get the couch out of the house? You are, sir. You're having seller's remorse, and now
0: we're gonna settle this in person. You
1: okay.
0: Ain't getting no couch. You got scammed, and you're gonna get a punch in the face.
1: Oh wow. Okay. You know what? You sound so big and bad, and when I knock your out and you're not gonna have a couch to fall on, it's gonna be my fault.
0: Well, bring it.
1: All I'm asking for is my couch. Help me carry the couch out and then I am gone. All righty, you big bad.
0: I don't understand. If you come over here, I'm bringing the cops over.
1: Okay,
0: don't
1: so the
0: come
1: same
0: over
1: person
0: here
1: now,
0: unless you're ready for some heavy beef. You understand me?
1: So now you're talking about knocking me out, beating the out of me. Now you gotta have the police there. Like, why don't you get your story together, you scamming snitch?
0: Snitch?
1: Yes. You dog breath, rabbit face having. Have my couch together.
0: Oh, you I'm gonna you.
2: Yeah. More music coming up
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15: 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Ice.

0: It's in the neighborhood, ladies and gentlemen. It is going down October 31st, Halloween night. WBC Superweight Middleweight World Champion. Our guy is coming into the neighborhood, and that is Canelo. Make sure that you guys are hanging out with us. Canelo coming up next in the neighborhood. Big Boy Big Neighborhood. Boy.
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0: Big Boy's Neighborhood. Alrighty, I've been waiting on this one, ladies and gentlemen. Canelo in the neighborhood. Canelo! Canelo! I don't even need to do that, champ. How you doing today, my brother?
1: I'm great, thank you.
0: Man, nice it is a pleasure to see you. Usually we do this in person, man, but you're in Spain right now.
1: Yes.
0: Hey, man, so October 31st in Saudi Arabia. And one thing that we love about you, Canelo, is that it's always a great fight. And then this one with coming in as, you know, as a so-called challenger and coming off of a loss as well to Crawford. Mm-hmm. What is that loss from Crawford? Is there something that a Canelo learns from taking an L?
1: You know, you learn a lot. Yeah. I learn a lot because you realize that even if you do everything correct, you don't get the win. It's just not your night. And I learned that it's just this match. This match at these levels is just this much the difference between and a win and loss. If you do everything right in the camp, but somehow you mentally or is not focused 100% in the fight, then it's difficult to win the fight.
0: Yeah,
1: and that's what happened. And that's what happened because a lot of things around me happened at that moment. My elbow, I'm not like a confident on my body, so I should postpose the fight, but I just think it's big Netflix involved all around, so I said, look, let's do it. But I learned from that. Crawford is a great fighter. He did a really good fight, but I learned from that. I need to keep forward and learn from that. Errors.
0: And how does Canelo's body feel today? I know since the elbow surgery, and these are real situations when your body starts to get in positions where it's like, we need to be 100%. So since the elbow surgery and get back into training camp, how does Canelo feel? How do you feel?
1: I feel great.
0: Yeah.
1: I feel great. What happened with me is I have high pain tolerance. Okay, so when something hurt me really bad, it's because I already have the injury. So I learned from that. Now I know if I feel something, I need to take care right away, because maybe for somebody else that something is very painful, but for me it's not. It's like I can handle this, you know, because I have high pain tolerance, and I learned that. But right now my body is in a great position, it's in a great condition, and I feel really good.
0: Canelo, hold on, brother. We're gonna come back to you. Y'all continue to hang with us in the neighborhood. We got more Canelo in the neighborhood. Big Boy
2: Big
0: neighborhood.
2: Boy.
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0: I'm always disciplined. First word for me is discipline. But my motivation to still in boxing is that I love the sport of boxing and I know it's something new coming.
1: Do you feel like, because I've been in my career, this is my 33rd year in radio, Canelo, and I don't see like, oh, it's a retirement. But of course, I don't have to put my body
0: because
1: through.
0: Because you enjoy your work.
1: Yes.
0: You enjoy your work. That here is different. It's a very hard sport.
1: Yeah.
0: No? You need to realize and you need to be true with yourself. In some point, you need to leave the sport.
1: Right.
0: Because it's not a joke. It's no, you like a, no, you don't play boxing.
1: Do you feel like, is there a number of fights that you have, or is there a number of victories, or a number of belts, or a number of accolades that keep you in the game? What do you have?
0: No, I don't know. Because if I feel like I feel right now, like I'm being in boxing more years, right? But you need to be true with yourself. I have many things to accomplish right now outside of boxing, and I already accomplished everything in boxing. Boxing give me so much. So if I can tell right now, I like to go fight by fight, but I can tell maybe 4 or 5 fights more.
1: Do you ever think about anything after boxing?
0: My business. Focus on my business. I'm a entrepreneur. Entrepreneur guy. So focus on my business, enjoy more life, like I go with my family on vacation more often, and my business.
1: Canelo, my man, we got to come back. We got to come back with more Canelo in the neighborhood. Y'all continue to hang out with us in the neighborhood. Big Boy's Neighborhood.
2: Big Boy's Neighborhood.
3: 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He's awesome every morning.
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0: Big Boy. Big Boy. We got our good friend back up in here, Canelo, in the neighborhood. There is an enjoyment that you bring us when we watch your fights. And being that you have pretty much carried boxing for a very long time, it's just, it would be crazy to have boxing and not have Canelo. Because there's been times when I had boxing and then I didn't have Tyson. I had boxing, I didn't have Sugar Ray. I had boxing, you know. So to see you in great form and in great shape and mentally prepared and ready to go and do what you do best October 31st, it's like it's a joy for us to continue to see that
1: you
0: want to stay in this game and be 100% focused in this next fight that's coming up as well, bro.
1: Yeah, I'm going to be 100% focused on this fight. And I know, you know, I enjoy boxing. And I'm glad to hear that from you. And that's why I'm here.
0: Yeah, man.
1: Doing my 100% because, you know, I have everything in my life.
0: Right.
1: You know? Why I'm here in a training camp for 2 months in Spain, waking up every morning, training, recovery, sleep well, eat healthy, again. It's very difficult to do the same thing every day for a person. It's very difficult to do the same thing. But guess what? I love what I do. I enjoy this and I respect this. So I still enjoy this. And maybe I'm gonna enjoy boxing for the whole, for my entire life.
0: Yes, sir.
1: But at some point need to be the end. It's coming to the end. It's a sport. It's a sport.
0: Does the sport of boxing still excite you, like outside of Canelo? Does the sport of boxing still excite you with who you see in the ring now? Yeah. Okay.
1: Yes. Yes. And I talked to my trainer because I saw my mistakes in the last fight.
0: Okay.
1: No? And I talked to my trainer and I say, look, if I'm gonna keep fighting, I'm gonna be focused 100% because I always discipline, always training, always do the right things in the gym and everything. But sometimes my mind right now is in other places, no, in my business and this and that. But I realized that. So, and I talked to him and I said, you know, if I'm going to keep fighting, I'm going to be focused 100% like I'm an amateur.
0: Right. Yes. Like you're still chasing.
1: Learning new things, doing my best mentally, physically, everything doing correct in boxing.
0: My mother. Man, Canelo, definitely want to thank you for hanging out with us in the neighborhood, man. For those out there, you can find it. I beeped it.
2: Yeah.
0: For those out there, you can find this entire interview is right there at Big Boy TV, our YouTube channel. And as you're watching, hit that subscribe button. Y'all continue to hang with us in the neighborhood, Big Boy's neighborhood. Boy. Yeah.
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0: Big Boy. Big Boy. All righty now, man. Rumor has it. This would be crazy, man. If SZA and Drake, if they headline the next Coachella.
1: Damn. That's crazy.
2: Yeah, that is wild. Yeah. The group chat is going up.
0: Oh, really?
2: Yeah, my friends bought their tickets, and they're like, girl, are you going to come or what? Like, that's Drake and SZA.
3: Yeah.
2: What?
3: That's I don't think so.
0: You think that's going to really happen?
2: I don't know, but I would love it.
4: I think Drake for sure, bro.
3: Yeah, I think Drake.
4: I think it's a given, dog.
0: Yeah, and you know what? I think Drake doing Coachella is more of a statement.
4: Mm-hmm. Yeah.
0: Just say I did Coachella, because Drake could do anything.
4: Oh, yeah.
2: Pretty much.
0: And not have to do a Coachella. But that would be crazy if Drake did Coachella.
2: Yeah.
3: Yeah, and at the, weren't they reportedly exes? Like, didn't they date?
0: Yeah.
2: There was a rumor, out there that
3: Yeah,
2: I think she kissed him or something like that. I don't know.
0: Remember in the song he said he dated SZA in, what, 2008 or something like that?
3: Yeah, that's right. Yeah. And then I remember Kiki Palmer said, like, in one of the podcasts or whatever, they told her, like, well, who's the better kisser?
2: She was like,
3: oh, yeah, you're messy for that.
2: Yeah, you're right.
3: So I don't know. Something's
2: that would be
3: up.
2: Cool.
4: I think they're going to get Ella Langley, dog. I'm not going to
2: lie. Ella Langley.
0: Is she from Texas, girl? You wishing, huh?
2: Yeah,
0: that's the only. You'll be at Rolling Loud. I mean, you'll be at Coachella then.
4: I bet you they will get her.
0: When you go that day, man, do you dress like Louis or do you wear a cowboy hat?
3: Wow,
2: for real, that's actually a good
4: he's
2: one.
4: Are you talking about partner?
3: He's got an American thong on.
0: Hey, man, because Louis, he go to these like country shows,
4: right? Yeah,
0: Lou, what do you look like at a country show? Oh. Do you wear boots or a cowboy hat?
4: Maybe some black boots, you know, some tighter.
0: Do you for real?
4: A little bit. Yeah, I got some black boots.
2: Why is your accent changing?
3: I'm telling you, dude, it's an American thong because he's split in half.
4: Got to fit in, brother, you know?
2: Oh, my God.
4: Yeah, I don't want to be the only one standing out, you know what I mean?
0: Hey, man, what's that like one? Chucks. Is it like boots in the grass or something like that?
3: Boots on the ground?
0: Boots on the ground. Is that what it's called?
3: Yeah, boots on the ground,
2: I think so.
0: And that's a country thing, right?
4: It's a festival or what?
0: Is it boots on the ground or something in the park? It's something.
4: Boots in the park.
0: Is that what it is?
4: Yeah.
0: But it's a country thing, right?
4: Yeah.
0: So you know the guy, Steve, he used to work with us too. But the dude, Steve, he runs, that's his festival.
4: What? Right.
0: So I went to go talk with him, and he invited me down to talk with him.
4: Yeah.
0: Bro, it was at that festival.
4: Oh, really?
0: I've never been to a festival, bro, where they had like Trump booths. But you know, it was a trip, dude. Yeah. It was so many of our listeners there.
4: Oh, that's crazy.
0: And it got to a point where when we were going back to go meet, I just told him, I said, hey, man, I said, dude, I need to get out of here. You know what I'm saying? Like, I don't want to be associated with nobody. Like, I was like, man, you could just FaceTime me from the car, homie. I'm not sitting here, bro.
3: You run into Lou? What are you doing here?
0: I'm pretty sure he was there.
3: Yeah,
0: all at the booth.
4: Hey, come on, brother.
0: Trump 2028.
3: I'm glad you're on this side, man.
0: Your voice is different. Can save your taxes.
4: Oh, my
2: gosh. How did we get here from Coachella headlines?
0: Exactly. Yeah. You know, we always start off at one place and end up at a totally different destination.
4: Yeah. That's life, bro.
0: Yeah, we need to start putting our navigation on, Monty. Just get right to where we're going. But yeah, if SZA and Drake were there, do you think they would have to separate? Like, Coachella's big, but the camps can't be that, like at the same camping ground. Not that anything had happened, but it's just a little weird, I think.
4: No, they would do different nights. It would be like a Sunday night Drake and Saturday night SZA.
0: But I guess there'd be no crew layover either.
2: Yeah.
0: Alrighty, well, there it is. Well, we probably know about as much as anybody else.
3: Yeah.
0: Hey, man, watch, as soon as we get off the air, something else is going to change.
3: It'd be like that.
0: Like all that guesswork and watch they announce somebody. But thank you, guys. All right, well, we'll see. And I'm telling you, if it is that, we're genius. If not, forget we had this conversation.
2: Right.
0: Alrighty, y'all continue to hang with us in the neighborhood. Big Boy's Neighborhood.
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0: This is how may I help you?
1: Happy Halloween to you, hun.
0: Thank you.
1: I need to bring back candy that I purchased from you guys. The candy, it's the date has expired. And when I went to go bite into it, it was like a gray powdery looking. It was in a kitty litter box. You know, that's probably why my cat got sick, because I found my cat dead in the backyard.
0: When you bring something back, it has to be within the 90 days.
1: Yeah, I bought these like probably 700 days ago. And I'm always coming to your store, ma'am. This is Luther. I don't know who I was speaking with. I don't know if it was you or someone else, but we were having a conversation about Halloween, and I was telling you guys how I'm going to dress up as Django and my wife is going as Miley Cyrus. You remember that conversation? Was that you I was speaking with?
0: No, it wasn't me.
1: Okay.
2: Can I help you?
1: I was talking about bringing down some Halloween candy.
2: Even exchange?
1: Yes.
2: Yeah, that'll be fine.
1: Thank you. And I have about 30 bags altogether.
2: 30 bags?
1: Yeah.
2: There's no way you can do that. I mean, that's no. I'm not going to do them all. I'm sorry.
1: Sir, you were saying that I could bring them down and you'll exchange them.
2: No, you can bring back one bag and I'll exchange it.
1: One bag?
3: That's not enough.
1: You guys, y'all make so much money over there. You would think just a person in the community that want to spread love in the community that you guys would do this. Get off that high horse that you guys are on.
2: No, I'm not doing all the bags, sir. I'm fixing to hang up, okay?
1: Why are you
2: getting a little frustrated? I'll take one bag back and that's it.
3: That's not enough.
1: But sir, I don't understand why you're getting upset. You said that you'd take the 30 bags back. Hello?
4: Switchboard, how can I direct your call?
1: Yes, may I speak to manager please?
4: Said he can't get back to you.
1: Yeah, if he said
4: I put you on hold.
1: How long supposed to hold on?
4: You can't talk to me that way. Goodbye.
5: Switchboard, how can I direct your call?
6: Hello, how you doing, sir?
4: Good.
1: Put me through the right now.
4: Say again?
3: That's not enough.
1: I say hello, man. Speak to please.
3: That's not enough.
4: Well, you certainly changed your tone.
3: That's not enough.
1: That's not enough.
3: That's not enough.
1: That's not enough.
3: That's not enough.
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2: They're funny. Just funny.
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4: Sorry. No. Sorry. Hey.

0: Big Boy's neighborhood.
1: Boy.
0: Oh, it's a special day in the neighborhood. I've been waiting on this. The neighborhood smell real rich right now, too.
2: Oh, yeah, it does, bro.
0: It smell rich, like rich forever, man.
1: That's that money you've been counting on.
0: You better
1: night.
0: Stop that, bro.
1: You've been counting that
0: if we go dollar for dollar right now, you'll be miles away from me. Rick Ross, man, the boss. Welcome back to the neighborhood, bro.
1: Man, I'm happy to be here, family.
0: There was a viral picture of you at the airport. Was that you at the airport?
1: Of course it was.
0: Okay, because when I saw the airport thing, right, for one, I didn't think it was you because it didn't look like it was people around you where that could have been you, right?
1: No, that was
0: me. But then also, I was like, there's a difference between I want to and I am as opposed to I have to.
1: No, that wasn't the situation.
0: There was no have to.
1: No, right? Not at all.
0: Yeah.
1: Man, I had my jet in the spot getting upgraded with Starlink.
0: Mm-hmm.
1: You know what I'm saying?
0: Oh, of course, yeah.
1: So, you know, it's a festival going on in Colombia. All my homies, Trick Daddy, Ball Greasy, Miami, the whole Miami over there. So, boom, we jump on a commercial flight. Boom, we flew first class down back.
0: And so from Miami to where you go, Columbia, to Colombia, that's what?
1: Cartagena,
0: and how,
1: maybe 2 hours.
0: Yeah, all right.
1: Maybe 2 hours. So we go over there. We party all day. We got a 6 a.m. flight coming back.
0: So you can't, to the public, you couldn't fly commercial? Is that what people felt?
1: Rosé could fly anywhere. I'm the boss.
0: Mm-hmm.
1: I could move how I want to move.
0: Yeah, because
1: the whatever was supposed to have been funny, that I missed it. I ain't understand that because you know I just went and got some paper. You know I'm, we went, partied all day, the 6 a.m. flight. We just went right back to the airport.
0: Yeah.
1: Ain't no lounge in Colombia. So Rosé went in there. I had all my homies was scattered everywhere out there. We sitting right in front of the gate. I flew first class, which it don't matter. But I'm sitting outside the gate. I done went to sleep. So whoever filmed me could have shot a rap video.
0: Right.
1: They could have shot her. They shorted themselves.
0: Yeah.
1: Rosé with hoodie down.
0: Yeah.
1: I was gone.
0: Amen.
1: Toasted.
0: But you know what's the trip about that? I don't know if that.

0: was I'm going to embarrass him move, but people could do the same thing we just did.
1: No, no,
0: I'm
1: going to
0: be honest. Google that.
1: No, I'm going to be honest. I take pictures with so many stewardess. Mm-hmm. You know, anybody you just show love, you can't hide in the airport when you rosé.
0: Right, yeah.
1: It's 10 of us walking through there.
0: And you could have went, because you was in Miami, right? Was the picture in Miami?
1: No, it was in Columbia.
0: Oh, okay. So there was no line. Because you could have hid. And if you know what I mean? Like, I saw it, I knew the goofiness of it.
1: Listen, you're not hiding from nowhere in the airport.
0: Right.
1: You going through customs, all that shit. It's nowhere to hide.
0: Hey, you can't hide. You sleep, they shot a video.
1: They could have did a Benny Boom.
0: Yeah. Dancing all around you.
1: You know, unless one of my homies told me.
0: Easy call.
1: Rosé was knocked out.
0: Right,
1: bro.
0: Man.
1: And then when I got on the plane, don't even ask me nothing. I don't need water. I don't need nothing. My hoodie down. They could have filmed part two. Just walking through first class.
0: Hey, man, you know what I love about it, too? When I asked you, it was like, yeah, that was me.
1: No, without a doubt.
0: I said it immediately. Yeah.
1: Oh, without a doubt.
0: Yeah, man. Rosé, we're not going to let you go. Nope. Y'all continue to hang out with us in the neighborhood. We got more with Rick Ross, the boss in the neighborhood, Big Boys Neighborhood.
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0: $1,000 we charging just to scout the house.
1: Oh.
0: Just to come on the property and look at the property. You want to come in the house, you want a full exam. Yeah, it's a whole nother price. So that's what we began doing because, you know, so many films have been shot on the promised land, even if it's just on the backside of the house. On this side. So many videos. Yeah, one of me and the Marley son shot a video out in the middle of the field. And I remember I told, and they like, yo, that video was, I'm like, yo, that's the promised land. That's the front of
1: my
0: the
1: man way. Said out in the middle of a field.
0: Yeah.
1: And you own the middle of that field?
0: Oh, I own the field, the grass, the hay.
1: Hey, man, so when they shoot Coming to America at the crib, are you gone? Are you seeing Eddie Murphy? No, or?
0: Yeah, of course I ran into Eddie. I had to pull up. I had to get a part in the film. Right. You know what I'm saying? I let the directors and the producers know. Rosé usually don't. I'm not going to be a problem, but this Coming to America too.
1: Yeah.
0: I hope y'all seen my cameo.
1: Is it crazy though that you were a fan of a movie? And I know everybody huge here watched Coming to America. That's our life.
0: Films in my life.
1: Fast forward.
0: It's unbelievable.
1: Everybody's always talking about, oh, is there going to be a sequel? Is it ever coming? That's been the question forever. And then they shoot it at your crib. How crazy is that for you, though?
0: Man, crazy. And then when they told me, yo, they want to rent the crib. And I'm thinking, you know, at first, maybe 3 days, 5 days. They may want it a week. No. It's going to be the headquarters for the film. How long is this? Over a year.
1: Oh, Jesus Christ.
2: Damn.
0: Sheesh.
1: So thank God you had other properties, huh?
0: Is this the discussion? Or they like, we finna get more details, but, you know.
1: Does that put you out your home for a year? Or can you just go to, like, another side of the house?
0: Like I said, by that being the promised land, I could be on the whole other side of the house smoking big weed. And don't nobody know, you know what I'm saying? And hey, that's what I did in a lot of the time.
1: Is that how you lost the weight? You would just get up in the morning and walk around the promised land?
0: I most definitely got up and walked around the promised land. You could see my boxing content. Yeah. That's in the promised land. When I'm walking around, that's most definitely a lot of times just the promised land because it's a mile. To walk from the side where I keep my black cars at to the front gate and back is 1.1.
1: Rosé, you got time to hang out with us? We will not let you go, my brother. Y'all continue to hang out with us in the neighborhood. We got more with Rick Ross in the neighborhood. Big Boy's Big Neighborhood.
3: Big Boy. People know him. And Big Boy's Neighborhood on U92.7.

0: Big Boy Neighborhood. Yes, we are back in the neighborhood with Rosé, Rick Ross. Hello.
1: Hey, man, have you ever forgot somebody was at your house?
2: No, I'm going to tell you, we had a party before and 2 days later.
1: Somebody popped up?
2: Yeah, two girls popped up. Started with me like water? A mother. Hey, man. Did you even flush the toilet?
1: Hey, man. But that's also hard work, determination, everything that goes under like having that. You know what I'm saying? Because you don't just get that. You got to work for that. But did you ever think when you say 55,000 squares of living space, as a kid, we know we want something. But as a realist, did you see that? Like, man, and that's just one.
2: So I bought my first home I bought in Atlanta. I bought maybe 3 blocks from the Holyfield estate, and I bought it. It had 8 bedrooms itself, 3 floors. I put 3 studios in it.
1: Is that the I Made It house?
2: That was one of those I Made It houses. Yep. But the motivation and the reason I bought it is so I could ride past the Holyfield crib.
1: And he had just his own for the motivation and everything, just right?
2: Yeah. I'm going to turn that into the biggest boss highway.
1: Yeah.
2: But, you know what I'm saying? But I just wanted to ride by for that motivation because real estate and structures do something to me, for me. So that's what I did, and man, I rolled by, and one day I rolled by and saw a red sign that was on the gate with a number. I told the driver, turn around, get the number. Let's call them. What's happening? What y'all doing with this? And they let us know they was auctioning it off.
1: Wait, so is that Holyfield's home?
2: That was Holyfield's home at the Holyfield estate.
1: So is that the promised land now?
2: That's the promised land now. Oh. Yes, it was once owned by Evander.
1: 55,000 squares of living.
2: Facts.
1: You know it's crazy when you can have like car shows and barbecues. And, and if you laid enough cement, you can have a runway at the
2: crib. Man, you know, the ideas I'm thinking possibly next could be an 18-hole private golf course, or we could turn it into a community.
1: Rosé, definitely want to thank you for coming into the neighborhood for all those out there. Make sure if you miss any of this interview, this big interview is right there at Big Boy TV, our YouTube channel. And as you're watching, make sure you hit that subscribe button. Y'all continue to hang out with us in the neighborhood, Big Boy's Big Neighborhood. Boy.
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3: It is keyword time. 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Good luck.

0: Big Boy.
1: Hey, man, I don't want to put anybody on blast by name.
2: Yeah.
1: But I, and maybe this, maybe it's different for me, but they've been together for probably over 10 years. And she doesn't urinate in front of her husband.
2: Oh. Yeah, that's weird.
1: Which is crazy to me, man. Is that gross to anyone in here?
2: Gross? No. I think that's not.
0: To urinate right. or to?
1: Say what now?
0: Like to urinate in front of your
1: yeah.
0: partner?
2: No, I think sometimes it's an emergency. You're like, hey, yeah. I'm doing my makeup. Well, let me just go real quick.
1: Right.
0: Hey,
1: Sue, does your queen drop a deuce in front of
2: not a deuce.
1: In front of
2: you? No, really? Not a deuce. Really? Is that gross to you? Hey, wait a minute. No, what not a deuce.
1: To anyone in the neighborhood, and sorry, Mighty, you probably can't participate in all this. But what's the grossest thing your partner does, or even your partner did?
3: Yeah, my partner eats, Myra doesn't like warm food.
0: What?
3: Oh,
0: what?
3: Like, really? At all, bro. Everything has to be cold. Like, I'm just like, just heat this up. Heat this up. Heat the food up. The leftovers.
1: What about when y'all go out to eat?
3: She waits till it, like, really
0: it's
3: cools
0: cold?
3: Off.
1: Like, yeah. sits down?
3: Yeah, oh, dog, it's horrible. It's
1: so did she not grow up with, like, a stove or anything?
3: I don't know, bro, that comes so gross, right. dog. My, even eating cold pizza is gross
0: to me. What's the connection to
1: oh,
0: this?
1: Man, I could do cold pizza. I could do pizza right out the refrigerator, bro. But also, Lou, you don't weigh 500 pounds.
3: Yeah, that's true.
1: You know what I'm saying? Sometimes I eat it frozen right in the store.
2: You know what my girl's doing right now? Well, right out the store.
1: Hey, dude, let me tell you. Yeah. Mariana is very deceiving in comedy, right? Because you could think that you're funny because Mariana would laugh, and then I'll go do like a comedy show, and people are like, dude, this dude's not funny.
0: I think it's funny. What the? I literally imagine you opening the freezer and just eating the cold pizza. Like,
1: I'm hilarious to her.
0: You are.
1: I'm hilarious to her. Wow. This don't work nowhere else.
2: Very deceiving.
1: Exactly, yeah. Dude. Yeah. Hey, dude, we have comedians come in and she'll laugh, and I'm thinking like, dude, they're not that funny.
2: So sad part, she doesn't laugh at my jokes. I'm like, wait.
1: Right. Well, there it is. It's the opposite.
2: Yeah.
1: Believe that, man. What's the grossest thing your partner does?
2: Right now what she's doing is she likes that wax candy, like candy corn. I hate
1: that.
2: Oh, I love
1: that.
2: She loves them.
1: It's Halloween time, bro.
2: She's wax popping them candy. In. I'm like, ugh, that's disgusting.
3: That is pretty gross.
2: Yeah, I don't like that stuff.
1: Hey, Lou, do we tell Jesus the call that you got, or do we leave that for another segment?
3: Nah, well, I think we'll leave it for another
1: Well, we want to hear from you then. What's the grossest thing your partner does? Hit us up right here, Big Boy's Neighborhood.
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7: He just brings like energy. I laugh a lot when I listen to it. I love it.

0: Hello.
1: Hey, how you doing there, sir? It's Luther.
0: Luther?
1: Yes, Luther Lufay. I was coming by to pick up the couch.
0: What are you talking about?
1: The couch from the Craigslist ad. The 7-foot couch with the throw pillows.
0: No, I think you got the wrong number.
1: Okay, is this area code 13333?

0: Yep, I don't have a couch for sale on Craigslist.
1: Because I purchased a couch that you had for sale on Craigslist. So, you know, if you could just help me put it on the truck, I'll carry the heavier end.
0: I don't think you understand. You can't come into my house and pull out my couch.
1: My couch, the couch that I already paid you for. The payment already went through on Venmo.
0: I think you're like getting scammed or something. Because
1: well, if I am getting scammed, I'm getting scammed by you. And I can tell you one thing, that I will be there shortly to pick up my couch.
0: This isn't your couch. This is my couch. I'm sitting on it right now.
1: Well, you need to get the get off my couch.
0: You're not coming to get my couch, and I'm going to beat your ass if you come over here. You understand me?
1: Wow. Guess who's getting a negative rating after I get the couch out of the house? You are, sir. You're having seller's remorse, and now
0: we're going to settle this in person. You ain't getting no couch. You got scammed, and you're going to get a punch in the face.
1: Oh, wow. Okay, you know what? You sound so big and bad, and when I knock your out and you're not gonna have a couch to fall on, it's gonna be my fault.
0: Well, bring it.
1: All I'm asking for is my couch. Help me carry the couch out and then I am gone. All righty, you big bad.
0: I don't understand. If you come over here, I'm bringing the cops over.
1: Okay,
0: don't
1: so the same person
0: here now, unless you're ready for some heavy beef. You understand me?
1: So now you're talking about knocking me out, beating the out of me. Now you gotta have the police there. Like, why don't you get your story together, you scamming snitch?
0: Snitch?
1: Yes. You dog breath, rabbit face having. Have my couch together.
0: Oh, you. I'm gonna you.
2: Yeah. More music coming up
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1: If you are an employee, what are the three things you should know about sexual harassment? 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So, number three, report the harassment. Not just with a comment to someone, but report it to a supervisor and see that the report is followed with something in writing. The report is so important because if you don't report the misconduct, it just didn't happen, and you're encouraging more harassment. But if you do report the harassment and there's any retaliation, you are protected by law and you have a case. Don't encourage abusive conduct at work by looking the other way. 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
8: 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Ice.

0: Big Boys Neighborhood. All righty now, man. We're going to get back to this. What's the grossest thing your partner does?
1: What, I don't know if this is gross.
0: Yes,
1: but
0: it is. If you raising your hand.
1: Yeah. Hold on now, okay? Have you guys ever done, like, the sniff, your clothes, like, before you wear, like,
0: in our life. Yeah, my life, I feel like
1: that's kind of gross, too, you know? Yeah. Like, I'll have my clothes laying, and then it's like, well, I don't know when's the last time I wore this, so let me smell it really quick. I, you know, if I wear it, then I wear it.
0: Oh, you're talking about yourself.
1: Oh, were we not doing that?
0: Oh my God! No, I'm just get all dramatic. You're like, wait, no! I'm talking about my roommate. Hi.
2: I know I'm not the only one, but people who have had
0: you are.
2: Piercings,
0: we're just starting off like that.
2: People who have had piercings. Sometimes when you take off your earring or whatever, you touch that little area and you get a little
0: like booty.
2: Yeah.
0: But why do everybody know that?
2: Everybody knows it.
0: Yeah, everybody know that. Like, and for some reason, you gotta smell it.
1: Yeah,
0: you know what I'm saying? You gotta smell it. From what I hear, that's what my people tell me.
1: Or you get arrested.
0: Yeah. Hey, you over there? All right.
3: Imagine.
4: That's gross. Pull over. We smelled your ear from over here. All right.
1: Sniff
0: it. Yeah. All right, now hit us up. What's the grossest thing you or your partner do? Hit us up, Big Boys Big Neighborhood.
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0: Big Boys Neighborhood, we're speaking on it. What's the grossest thing your partner does? And we're going to bring Jeff into the neighborhood and see what's going down with Jeff up in here. Jeff, hello.
1: Hey, hello, hello, hello.
0: Hello there, hey. Jeff. What up? Jeff, what's the grossest thing you or your partner do?
1: Yo, so it's this lady I've been hanging out for a while, right? Hey, like, she loves to use Q-tips, like, constantly during the day. Cause she's like, oh, I always got that little itch in there. But the thing is, when she uses them, she leaves them everywhere, bro. They don't never, y'all, they don't never find the trash can. They be on the floor by the front door, in the bed under the pillow, in the kitchen, on the countertop, on the table, like everywhere beside the trash can.
0: I know what you're talking about, bro. Yeah. Hey, man, let me ask you this. And I think I've had this conversation before. Is this gross to you guys or not? When you go and you have like a toothpick or like a floss, right?
2: Mm-hmm. Yeah, yeah.
0: And you pick something out your teeth, what do you do with it? Do you re-eat it or do you spit it out?
3: It depends. I feel like I spit it out if I'm out, but like...
0: Right. It's like if there's something that I picked, I swallow it. Was like, nah. I'm like, okay, well, maybe that's just gross. You know, so everything you... this is time when I pick something and I'll swallow it down, but... I did weigh over 500 pounds at one point, too, so I just wanted to take anybody else's temperature that wasn't gastric bypass. Let's bring Jesus into the neighborhood and see what's going down with Jesus up in here. Jeff, thank you so much. Jesus, hello.
4: Hello.
0: Hello there. Jesus, what's something gross that you or your partner do?
4: Man, my girl, I've been with her for a while, and, you know, we sleep together plenty of times, and I still get this bothering feeling whenever she's drooling excessively on the pillow. And I wake up in the middle of the night after some comfort sleep, and it's sticking on my face. So what I do is I put a pillow in between us, and I separate us for the night because I don't want to be dealing with that in the morning.
3: Damn. Oh, my God.
0: Hey, man, you know how your woman could be fine or whatever, and it's like that one thing.
2: Oh, yeah.
0: Like, yeah. I don't know if I slept next to Vettel and she just had, like, drool coming out of her mouth. I'd be like, You know what I'm saying? I wouldn't divorce her or anything, but I'd be like, damn.
3: I drool sometimes. I'm not even going to lie.
0: Really, like, when you sleep?
3: Yeah, occasionally. I think it depends. I've noticed that it's when I'm like really exhausted. Mm-hmm. So I don't know if it has something to do with that, what the science behind that is, but I noticed occasionally. All the time, but occasionally.
0: Yeah,
3: it's kind of gross. But
0: she said occasionally. Yeah. Like, okay. She keeps saying like, not all the time. Not all the time, but occasionally. Yeah. Like I'm like real tired. Like, you know, it didn't happen when I was in Mexico because I was like rested. But then sometimes, you know, we go to a club and I'm at a show and we get up at 3 in the morning. Day. Like, yeah. And I probably may drool a little bit. You know what I'm saying? Call us up. You know? Anybody else? Big, open up the phone line. See if other people drool.
3: Right.
0: Yeah, normalize drooling. You know?
3: Like
0: that's that
3: worse.
0: Good sleep, though, when you wake up like, what the hell?
3: Yeah.
0: All righty, now hit us up. What's that gross thing? What's the grossest thing you or your partner do? Hit us up. Big Boys Big Neighborhood.
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0: I'm like,
1: Big Boy's Neighborhood, we're asking, what's the grossest thing you or your partner does? We're going to bring, is that Raquel we're bringing into the neighborhood? See what's going down with Raquel. What the hell? Raquel, hello.
2: Hello.
1: Hello there, Raquel. Raquel, what's the grossest thing you or your partner do?
2: My husband likes to rub his athlete's feet on the bed and create cheese.
1: Oh, man. Hey, let me ask you this. Like, his athlete feet, does when he scrapes them together, does the skin come off?
2: I'm pretty sure that's the skin coming off.
1: Right? Yeah. That's like that Parmesan cheese man at like a restaurant. Be like, you want any Parmesan?
3: Oh, my God.
1: Her husband exactly. Back there just rubbing his feet together.
3: Oh, my God.
4: I'm guilty of that, Doug. I'm not going to lie to you
1: guys. Are you serious?
4: Yeah, my Rick could probably call right now and say that I'm gross for doing that, too. Because I do this thing where I have to have one sock off. One sock off.
1: But you have athlete's feet, too?
4: No, but sometimes when they're a little dry, I do the little...
1: Scratching my feet,
4: and then I look at the couch. And I'll be like,
1: what is this thing with wearing one sock on and one sock off?
4: I don't know what it is, Doug.
1: You that person, huh? But you know what, man?
4: I don't know what it is.
1: You turned something horrible into like I can live with it.
4: Yeah.
1: You the guy that you know how you couldn't find like when you get your clothes out the dryer and one sock is missing.
4: Yeah.
1: Oh, you figured it out.
4: Oh yeah, I figured.
1: You're like,
4: it out.
1: Oh, I just wear this one.
4: I'm you know what I'm saying? Don't worry about it.
1: That's crazy. Is it a particular foot? Like, is it your left or your right foot?
4: I prefer to take off my left sock.
1: Really? Yeah. So you start with both socks on?
4: Yeah, and then as soon as I take off my shoes for whatever reason, I have to take off one sock.
1: Really?
4: Though. Whether you're I'm just chilling dude. Or when I go to sleep, for sure it's only one sock.
1: That's so sad. She said, "You're weird, dude.
3: You're weirdo."
1: Hey man, I sleep in socks now. Like I gotta sleep in socks. I don't know what it is.
3: Oh really?
1: Yeah. Okay. I'm starting to say too much. Yeah. Thank you, Raquel. All right, we're going to Susanna now.
4: Yeah.
1: All righty, let's go to Susanna, man. All righty now, Susanna. Hello. Hello there, Susanna. Susanna, what city are you calling from?
5: Palmdale.
1: What the hell? Hello. All righty, now, what's the grossest thing you or your partner does?
5: He does a lot of gross stuff, but he could get away with it because I love him. But the grossest thing he does is he eats his boogers, and he tries to do it incognito, thinking I don't see it, but I see it.
1: Oh, my God, dude.
4: No, stop.
1: I think I went to high school with your husband. No.
5: The boogers. It's just he picks and chooses, you know, like picks just a little one here, and I'm just like, you're gross.
1: Dude. Hey, dude,
5: you're
1: let me tell you, gross. Everybody in here got the same look on their face right now. Everybody in their car got the same look on their face, like that.
4: Ugh.
1: And how long y'all been married?
5: 11 years.
1: 11 years.
4: Nah,
1: and
4: nah.
1: You say he tried to sneak. Hey man, but does he ball them up too? Like roll them up into little like?
5: No. Okay. In his defense, it's not like the big ones. He'll take like the little scabby ones and just put them on his tongue. And I'm just looking at him.
1: Oh,
5: like,
1: okay. Oh, okay. Okay, so just the little scabby ones. Okay. Now we
4: jerky ones.
1: Now we understand. Yeah. The little burnt Cajun ones. Like, yeah. What you say? The little booger jerky, huh?
4: Yeah, a little chicharrón.
1: Yeah. All righty. You know what? There it is. Hey, dude, because at first I didn't understand it until she said that it's the only the crispy ones, like the smaller ones. Okay, now we got it, Susanna. Susanna, now we understand. Okay, because at first we didn't get it.
3: Right.
1: But now we told her that now we understand how normal that is. All righty now. Yeah. What's the gross? She said he got many things.
3: Right.
1: If that's one of them, what's the others? What's the grossest thing you or your partner do? Does hit us up, Big Boy's Neighborhood.
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0: Boys Neighborhood, we're speaking on it. What's the grossest thing your partner does? We're going to bring Jerome into the neighborhood and see what's going down with Jerome and Ron. Jerome, hello.
1: Hello.
0: Hello there, Jerome. Jerome, what city are you calling from?
1: Long Beach.
0: All righty now. Jerome from Long Beach, Strong Beach. If you call slipping, it's the wrong beach. What's the grossest thing your partner does, Jerome?
1: Okay, my girl, bro, has allergies real bad, right? So she does this thing where she says she's scratching her throat, and she makes this noise like...
0: Oh.
1: And then she sniffs her nose up like... So it's like, I'm like, what are you doing? And then she sneezes, and I'm like, yes, it wants to come out. Why are you sniffing it back up?
0: Yeah, you got
1: to
0: divorce her, Jerome. Oh, no. Oh, okay. Okay, there's surgeries for that then. Okay, the divorce thing was the end of the road. Yeah, but I know what you're talking about.
1: It's horrible.
0: Yeah. Oh, man.
1: You sound like a little guinea pig.
0: Yeah, man. Hey, man, shout out to all the guinea pigs, though. You know what I'm saying? We don't want to shame any pigs out there. But, yeah, man, like, I would think that, and I know we're talking about our partners, but I got another one of my partners that his girl –

0: like, I think it's gross the way that she like do that hark up and spit. And it's not just once. Like, it's her thing.
1: Oh, no.
0: Like, they're like, and I'm like, damn, you're like one of the homies from back in the day. Like, I'm like, man, like, if it worked for you.
1: I don't even like when men do that.
0: Yeah. What's the grossest thing your partner or someone does? Hit us up. And I don't know if it's gross or if it's comfortable, but Veto can use the bathroom with the door open. And have conversations, be like, baby, where do you want to go on vacation at? And I'm like, okay. You know what I'm saying?
1: It's hilarious.
0: You're like, oh, okay. And sometimes we just stand there. I just be standing there talking to you. Like, oh, all right. What's the grossest thing your partner does? You too?
1: I've done definitely. What,
0: like, leave the door open? Yeah.
1: Absolutely. My mom did it too.
0: Yeah, man. Like, just open up the door. Like, for
1: right.
0: one.
1: Full on
0: after my gastric bypass, my wife don't even want to be near the restroom when I'm in there. So, literally, she been in a whole different room. Like, oh, come on now. What's the grossest thing your partner does? Hit us up, Big Boys Neighborhood.
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0: Big Boy.
1: Big Boy.
0: All righty now, man. Rumor has it.
2: Rumor has it.
0: This would be crazy, man, if SZA and Drake, if they headline the next Coachella.
3: Damn.
4: That's crazy. Yeah, that is wild. Yeah. The group chat is going up.
0: Oh, really?
4: Yeah, my friends bought their tickets, and they're like, girl, are you going to come or what? Like, that's Drake and SZA.
1: Yeah.
4: What?
1: That's crazy.
0: You think that's going to really happen?
4: I don't know, but I would love it.
1: I think Drake for sure, bro.
5: Yeah, I think Drake.
1: I think it's a given, dog.
0: Yeah, and you know what? I think Drake doing Coachella is more of a statement.
1: Mm-hmm. Yeah.
0: Just say I did Coachella, because Drake could do anything.
1: Oh, yeah.
4: Pretty much.
0: And not have to do a Coachella. But that would be crazy if Drake did Coachella.
4: Yeah.
5: Yeah, and at the, weren't they exes? Like, didn't they date?
0: Yeah.
4: There was a rumor, out there that they, like, I think she kissed him or something like that. I don't know.
0: Remember in the song he said he dated SZA in, what, 2008 or something like that?
5: Yeah, that's right. And then I remember Keke Palmer said, like, in one of the podcasts or whatever, they told her, like, well, who's the better kisser?
4: And then she was like, you're messy for that.
5: Yeah,
1: you're right.
5: So, I don't know. Something's up.
4: That would be cool.
1: I think they're going to get Ella Langley, dog. I'm not going to
4: lie. Ella Langley.
0: And that's the chief from Texas, girl. You wishing, huh?
4: Yeah.
0: You'll be at Coachella then.
1: Yeah, mm-hmm. I bet you they will get her.
0: When you go that day, man, do you dress like Louis or do you wear a cowboy hat?
5: Wow.
4: For real, that's actually a good one.
1: Are you talking about partner?
5: He's got an American thong on.
0: Hey, man, because Louis, he go to these, like, country shows, right? Lou, what do you look like at a country show? Do you wear boots or a cowboy hat?
1: Maybe
0: for
1: some
0: real?
1: Black boots, you know, some tighter
0: do
1: pants.
0: Do you for real?
1: A little bit. Yeah, I got some black boots.
4: Why is your accent changing?
5: I'm telling you, dude. Yeah, it's an American thong because he split in half.
1: Got to fit in, brother, you know?
4: Oh, my God.
1: Yeah, I don't want to be the only one standing out, you know what I mean?
0: Hey, man, what's that like one? Chucks. Is it like boots in the grass or something like that?
5: Boots on the ground?
0: Boots in the ground. Boots on, is that what it's called?
5: Yeah, boots on the ground,
4: I think so.
0: And that's a country thing, right?
1: It's a festival or what?
0: Is it boots in the ground or something in the park? It's something.
1: Boots in the park.
0: Is that what it is?
1: Park. Yeah.
0: But it's a country thing, right?
1: Yeah.
0: So you know the guy Steve, he used to work with us too. But the dude Steve, he runs, that's his festival.
1: What? Right.
0: So I went to go talk with him, and he invited me down to talk with him.
1: Yeah.
0: Bro, it was at that festival.
1: Oh, really?
0: I've never been to a festival, bro, where they had like Trump boots. But you know, it was a trip, dude. Yeah. It was so many of our listeners there.
1: Oh, that's crazy.
0: And it got to a point where when we were going back to go meet, I just told him, I said, hey, man, I said, dude, I need to get out of here. You know what I'm saying? Like, I don't want to be associated with nobody. Like, I was like, man, you could just FaceTime me from the car, homie. I'm not sitting here, brother.
5: You run into Lou. What are you doing here? What are you doing here?
0: I'm pretty sure he was there.
5: Yeah,
0: all at the booth.
1: Hey, come on, brother.
0: Trump 2028. Trump 2028.
5: I'm glad you're on this side, big.
1: Yeah, like, man.
5: Your voice is different.
0: Save your taxes.
1: Oh, my gosh.
4: How the hell did you get here from Coachella headlines?
0: Man, exactly. Yeah. You know, we always start off at one place and end up at a totally different destination.
1: Yeah. That's life, bro.
0: Yeah, we need to start putting our navigation on, Monty.
1: Just
0: get right to where we're going. But yeah, if SZA and Drake were there, do you think they would have to separate? Like, Coachella's big, but the camps can't be that, like, at the same campground. Not that anything had happened, but it's just a little weird, I think.
1: No, they would do different nights. It would be like a Sunday night Drake and Saturday night SZA.
0: But I guess there'd be no crew layover either.
1: Yeah.
4: Right. Yeah.
0: Yeah. All righty. Well, there it is. Well, we probably know about as much as anybody else.
1: Yeah.
0: Hey, man, watch, as soon as we get off the air, something else is going to change.
5: It's going to be like, hours. It'd be like that.
0: Like all that guesswork once they announce somebody. But thank you, guys. All right. Well, we'll see. And I'm telling you, if it is that, we're genius. If not, forget we had this conversation.
4: Right.
0: All righty. Y'all continue to hang with us in the neighborhood. Big Boy's Neighborhood.
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1: How may
0: I help you?
1: Happy Halloween to you, hon.
0: Thank you.
1: I need to bring back candy that I purchased from you guys. The candy, it's the date has expired. And when I went to go bite into it, it was like a gray powdery looking. It was in a kitty litter box. You know, that's probably why my cat got sick, because I found my cat dead in the backyard.
0: When you bring something back, it has to be within the 90 days.
1: Yeah, I bought these like probably 700 days ago. And I'm always coming to your store, ma'am. This is Luther. I don't know who I was speaking with. I don't know if it was you or someone else, but we were having a conversation about Halloween, and I was telling you guys how I'm going to dress up as Django and my wife is going as Miley Cyrus. You remember that conversation? Was that you I was speaking with?
0: No, it wasn't me.
1: Okay.
2: Can I help you?
1: I was talking about bringing down some Halloween candy.
2: Even exchange?
1: Yes.
2: Yeah, that'll be fine.
1: Thank you. And I have about 30 bags altogether.
2: 30 bags?
1: Yeah.
2: There's no way I can do that. I mean, that's, no, I'm not going to do them all. I'm sorry.
1: Sir, you were saying that I could bring them down and you'll exchange them.
2: No, you can bring back one bag and I'll exchange it.
1: One bag?
3: That's not enough.
1: You guys, y'all make so much money over there. You would think just a person in the community that want to spread love in the community that you guys would do this. Get off that high horse that you guys are on.
2: No, I'm not doing all the bags, sir. I'm fixing to hang up, okay?
1: Why are you
2: getting a little frustrated. I'll take one bag back, and that's it.
3: That's not enough.
1: But, sir, I don't understand why you're getting upset. You said that you'd take the 30 bags back. Hello?
4: Switchboard, how can I direct your call?
1: Yes, may I speak to manager, please?
4: Said he can't get back to you.
1: Yeah, if he said
4: I put you on hold.
1: How long supposed to hold on?
4: You can't talk to me that way. Goodbye.
5: Switchboard, how can I direct your call?
1: Hello, how you doing, sir?
4: Good.
1: Put me through the right now.
4: Say again?
3: That's not enough.
1: I say hello, man. Speak to please.
3: That's not enough.
4: You certainly changed your tone.
3: That's not enough.
1: That's not enough.
3: That's not enough.
1: That's not enough.
3: That's not enough.
6: 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More music coming up
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0: In the neighborhood, ladies and gentlemen, it is going down October 31st, Halloween night. WBC Superweight Middleweight World Champion. Our guy is coming into the neighborhood, and that is Canelo. Make sure that you guys are hanging out with us. Canelo coming up next in the neighborhood. Big Boy Big Neighborhood. Boy.
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0: Big Boys Neighborhood. Alrighty, I've been waiting on this one, ladies and gentlemen. Canelo in the neighborhood. Canelo. I don't even need to do that, champ. How you doing today, my brother?
1: I'm great, thank you.
0: Man, nice it is a pleasure to see you. Usually we do this in person, man, but you're in Spain right now.
1: Yes, I'm training here in Spain.
0: Why the training camp in Spain for this fight?
1: Because the time difference is 2 hours from Saudi Arabia right now. So it's very important for me because the nervous system takes like 21 days to adapt yourself to other place. So that's why we are here, and we are here in the Usyk training camp. We use his strength and condition guys, and we're doing very good things here.
0: Hey man, so how involved is Usyk with your training right now?
1: He come some days, like 2 days, and he hanging around here. But mostly is my same trainers, but we use his team too, his training and condition trainers. They help me, the doctors, the therapies, the strength and condition people, we use them.
0: Now going into this fight, Canelo, being the challenger for this fight, where does that put your head at, being a challenger when we know you're a champion, but actually walking in and Beely being the champion and you coming in as a challenger?
1: Yeah, it's going to be weird because I'm always a champion, but I feel the same. I feel a champion. I just can't wait to step in the ring again. I think my body need this period of time to take it easy. And the surgery I have in my elbow, everything is perfect right now. I think it's the perfect time to come back. And I just can't wait to step in the ring again.
0: Canelo, like, you could have taken any fight with Christian Mbili. That is an undefeated fighter. Of course, you're going for the belt. But why this particular fight right here with someone that is also in a great caliber position?
1: Yeah, because I like that kind of fights.
0: Yeah.
1: You know? He's a world champion. And he's a guy who have a lot of stamina and go forward and with a lot of he's a hungry young fighter, and I like that. I like those challenges, and I'm here to fight the best.
0: And I saw where there was a quote where you said it'd take 10 Mbilis to beat you.
1: Yes, I said that.
0: Right. Hey man, I would say that it take
1: and I might take my word.
0: Right. I would say it take a Mealy Mbilis to beat you. Take that and run with you. A Mealy is like a million Mbilis. So you say, it takes a Mealy Mbilis to beat Canelo. Canelo, hold on, brother. We're going to come back to you. Y'all continue to hang with us in the neighborhood. We got more Canelo in the neighborhood. Big boy neighborhood.
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0: Big Boy. Big Boy. Back up in here with our good friend Canelo in the neighborhood.
1: Yep. Hey man, so October 31st in Saudi Arabia. And one thing that we love about you, Canelo, is that it's always a great fight. And then this one with coming in as, you know, as a so-called challenger and coming off of a loss as well to Crawford. Mm-hmm. What is that loss from Crawford? Is there something that a Canelo learns from taking an L?
2: You know, you learn a lot. Yeah. I learn a lot because you realize that even if you do everything correct, you don't get the win. It's just not your night. And I learned that it's just this match at these levels, it's just this much the difference between and the win and loss. If you do everything right in the camp, but somehow you mentally or it's not focused 100% in the fight, then it's difficult to win the fight.
1: Yeah.
2: And that's what happened. And that's what happened because a lot of things around me happened at that moment. My elbow, I'm not like confident on my body. So I should postpose the fight. But you know, I just think it's big, Netflix involved, all around. So I said, look, let's do it. Let's do it. But I learned from that. I learned from that. Crawford is a great fighter. He's a great fighter. He did a really good fight. But I learned. I learned from that. I need to keep forward and learn from that mistakes. Not mistakes, errors.
1: And how does Canelo's body feel today? I know since the elbow surgery, and these are real situations when your body starts to get in positions where it's like, We need to be 100%.

0: And I feel really good.
1: Canelo, hold on, brother. We're going to come back to you. Y'all continue to hang with us in the neighborhood. We got more Canelo in the neighborhood. Big boy Big neighborhood. Boy. What's that?
2: Big boy and Big boy's neighborhood. On U92.7.

0: Big Boy. Big Boy. Back up in here with our good friend Canelo in the neighborhood.
1: Yep. I want to ask you this, man. The body, all the accolades, all the championships. Why do you continue? Like, what is Canelo chasing?
2: Oh, I accomplished pretty much everything in boxing.
1: Yeah.
2: No, but I still love the sport of boxing. I still love this kind of process, the training camp, the fight, everything. I enjoy it, and I feel great. I think if you look back, every time I step in the ring, I broke records.
1: Right.
2: So, and that maintained my motivation. I'm always disciplined. First word for me is discipline. But my motivation to still in boxing is that I love the sport of boxing, and I know it's something new coming.
1: Do you feel like, because I've been in my career, this is my 33rd year in radio, Canelo, and I don't see like, oh, it's a retirement. But of course, I don't have to put my body
2: because
1: through.
2: Because you enjoy your work.
1: Yes.
2: You enjoy your work. But here is different. It's a very hard sport.
1: Yeah.
2: No? You need to realize and you need to be true with yourself. In some point, you need to leave the sport.

0: right.
1: Because it's not a joke. It's not you don't play boxing.
0: Do you feel like, is there a number of fights that you have, or is there a number of victories, or a number of belts, or a number of accolades that keep you in the game? What do you have?
1: No, I don't know. Because if I feel like I feel right now, I can be in boxing more years, right? But you need to be true with yourself. I have many things to accomplish right now outside of boxing. And I already accomplished everything in boxing. Boxing give me so much. So if I can tell right now, I like to go 5x5. But I can tell, maybe 4 or 5 fights more.
0: Do you ever think about anything after boxing?
1: My business. Oh. Focus on my business. I'm a entrepreneur. Entrepreneur guy. So focus on my business. Enjoy more life. Like, I go with my family on vacation more often. And my business.
2: My motherfucking man, Canelo. Definitely want to thank you for hanging out with us in the neighborhood, man. For those out there, you can find it. I beeped it.
3: Yeah.
2: For those out there, you can find this entire interview. It's right there at Big Boy TV, our YouTube channel. And as you're watching, hit that subscribe button. Y'all continue to hang with us in the neighborhood. Big Boy's Neighborhood. Yeah.
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1: 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Okay, here we go. Keyword time for the 10 o'clock hour. The keyword this hour is life. L-I-F-E, life. 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

7. Hey, Lotto just surprised Doja Cat crowd in Detroit. They performed OK together live for the first time. Lotto's opening on Doja's North American tour right now. So apparently the song has officially gone from collaboration to nighttime party.

0: Q92.7 Anxiety. Speaking of anxiety, listen, I-10 westbound at Dillon Road, 10 is shut down. So, and you're being diverted through Indio. So if you're down like Coachella, Mecca Thermal Way, and trying to come west, you're going to get diverted. So be careful out there. I-10 westbound is shut down at Dillon Road. Just so you know, find another way to where you're going.
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0: 92.7. I haven't got an update yet, but the I-10 westbound at Dillon Road shut down. Westbound I-10 Dillon Road. So if you're out east end of the valley, way east and coming this way, you might want to find another way to where it is you are heading.
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I feel like this whole Karol G thing started right here in our own backyard at Coachella, and she's reached a level now where she could release 3 minutes of herself reading the DoorDash order, and someone would remix it, and it would be a hit. This is Baby Wow.

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2: Rack City chick, rack, rack city chick. 10, 10, 10, 20s and them 50s chick. 100 deep,

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0: 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Kehlani just wrapped up a world tour with a huge hometown show up in the Bay, 20,000 people. Crazy. Listen, you got a keyword coming up at 12 noon. Could be worth $1,000. Be listening for this keyword. When you hear it, you text it back to us at 322-9236. When you hear the keyword, you got five times a day. You're hearing keywords, you're texting it back to us. Someone's winning $1,000 every single day. Could be you.
1: Yeah. More music coming up
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0: Q92.7, Chris Brown, and are currently sharing stadium stages with Usher, which is kind of ridiculous when you start adding up how many R&B hits those two guys had. And we sent someone to that show, Chris Brown and Usher. Now listen, rumor has it, we got something going on with Kanye. Rumor has it, it's going to be on Instagram. Just saying.
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Happy hump day. And for my birthday, I'm giving you something, a shot to win $1,000. That comes up again at

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1: It's U92.7, and I'm excited. We have a fun little week going on. Besides my birthday, which is my personal excitement, we have the Food Fest this weekend, which I cannot wait for. Also, the big festival down there for all of my ravers and my EDM kids. Yeah. So it's going to be a wild weekend here in the Coachella Valley. 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
1: And Jessica Biel's new movie turning into a family affair. She revealed that her and Justin Timberlake's 11-year-old son is making a cameo. It's called Matchbox, and it will premiere on Apple TV. Actually, this Friday, it's coming out, and she is in it along with John Cena, and like I said, her son, which we don't see much of, you know, her family. She's very quiet, her and Justin are, so I'm curious. And speaking of stepping into acting, Kylie Jenner is giving Timothée Chalamet a little competition. She's taking on her first major script role in a Hulu thriller series called Bachelorette Weekend. Kylie plays a bride whose bachelorette trip turns deadly when she's found murdered in the pool, and her closest girlfriends become the suspects. Both Kylie and Kim Kardashian are executive producers. Apparently, Kim got the script and thought of Kylie and passed it along. This is quite the sister-to-sister referral. And on a more serious note, Rick Ross was arrested October 1st after surrendering to the Miami Beach Police. He faces felony battery by strangulation and a misdemeanor battery charge, all stemming from an alleged August incident. According to the police, a woman accused him of repeatedly hitting her and restricting her breathing by twisting her hooded collar. A judge set his bond at $5,000 and issued a stay away order. Ross was released and has pled not guilty. He denies all allegations. So I will keep you updated.
2: 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More music coming up
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literally put $70 in my little tiny Toyota the other day. $70. Never have done that before. So, I know this cash can definitely come in handy. Go ahead and text the word. 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Let's do AIR. A-I-R. I'll make it easy. 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

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We watch football together, duh. But also, we give you a TV so you can watch football or whatever you want in your place. But still come hang with us, okay? If you win the TV, don't just ditch us. We're going to be at Agua in Palm Springs for football all season on Thursdays. And like I said, every Thursday, somebody wins a TV. Literally every week. So come on down to

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0: love, give and take.
1: You're locked on U92.7. Yeah. The desert's hottest music is on.
2: Ring, ring. What the f*** is that? It's a 909 number, so you know it. What's that? Ha!

Come view the style of the unibrowed unibomber who maneuvered through the drama with the suit of armor. Moving calmer than the Buddha ducking funeral parlors. First the hooting hollering and then the shooting startup.

0: It's U92.7 and it's here. Yum weekend. I got my boy Dominic. He is a man. I bet you don't even sleep at this point. I was going to say, it seems like every day you're like, we added this, we're doing that. I'm like, oh my God, come back in.
1: We are running with like a, what do they say, with the chicken with its head off?
0: Yeah. And there's going to be a pig with its head off.
1: Yeah. Exactly.
0: But seriously, because we talked a little bit about it last week. So for anybody that may have missed it and somebody that may be going for the first time this weekend, tell us, because this is year 6 and it's just gotten even bigger and even crazier. So tell us a little bit about the experiences for the weekend and all the different vendors that are going to be there, the reason that people need to go.
1: So definitely 40 plus vendors are going to show up. We got a huge selection of new food vendors. But one of the things that we're really excited about is we're bringing now like more of an experience, you know, something that you cannot just taste or smell, but you can hear and you can see it and you can visualize what they bring. We're bringing the Islanders luau experience. Ooh. Is what it's called. And that means fire, cultural dance, screaming, roasting pig in the middle of the festival, cutting it live on stage. I mean, we're bringing the whole show.
0: That is,
1: and
0: crazy.
1: It's more just a show, you know. It's just it's kind of like we wanted to bring that culture involved with just not just food and taste, but just like visually and seeing and feeling it. It's going to be epic. We saw them do a little quick demonstration the other day and it was like, it was emotional.
0: And it's crazy because you guys are doing that on Saturday and Sunday.
1: Yes,
0: that's really cool. So no matter if you go end up going both days, if you just can catch it one day, you will get that experience.
1: Oh,
0: no
1: yeah.
0: matter what.
1: Oh yeah. Yep. And Saturday and Sunday, 3 to 10 p.m. You know, definitely get your tickets now. Tickets have been flying. You know, they've been flying out the door. It's only $7. So,
0: which is,
1: you know,
0: it's
1: not
0: great.
1: It's affordable.
0: And, it's easy. And then kids is...
1: Yeah, kids 12 and under are free. Seniors are free. Also, first responders, veterans are free. I mean, we're going to take care of everybody.
0: That's so exciting. And then if you guys haven't been, there's so much there. You know, obviously we're there for the food, you know, all the good eats. But there are different like local vendors. You could find cool things and, you know, shop for. I got some like incense last time. I got a really cute jacket. You know, there's just really fun things to see and to do. There's a little kids area. So I know the Canvas, they're going to be there doing arts and crafts and stuff with the kids.
1: That's right.
0: There is an adult area, so we can keep ourselves going.
1: That's right. Moving and grooving.
0: And Agua is putting that on.
1: Yeah. Yeah. So Agua Caliente is actually putting on a huge hot wings eating contest live on the Yum stage on Saturday only.
0: Okay.
1: So definitely want to be there. I believe it starts around 7 o'clock. So it's going to be epic. They have a huge setup. The wings are delicious, by the way, very spicy, but they're going to be good. And the prizes is going to be wow.
0: Oh my gosh. Wow, are you going to ask some questions in between?
1: Yeah.
0: Oh my gosh.
1: We got La Quinta Brewery taking over the bar also. So they have amazing beers. I was just there the other night trying their beers and it's amazing. We're so excited to have them on board this year at the bar for the adults.
0: And then also I know you guys are doing like a hot dog eating contest and you have
1: Wiener Schnitzel is hosting a hot dog eating contest on Sunday.
0: Uh-huh.
1: And then we have Cane's. You know, Cane's is going to make an appearance. I mean, everybody loves Cane's.
0: Oh, I need
1: and
0: that
1: they're
0: sauce.
1: There all weekend. So they're there both days. First, this is a surprise. I'm going to just lay it out there. I'm just going to spill all the beans. First 150 people that show up to Yum Fest are getting a free lemonade.
0: They have the best.
1: And and their lemonade is delicious. So, and there's a few other more surprises that we got going on. I mean, we're going to be doing samples throughout the whole festival. Different vendors are going to be sampling their limited items that they'll be selling at there as well to try for free. We're also a little surprised as well. We're bringing Handel's ice cream.
0: Ooh.
1: So Handel's ice cream will be there as well with their nice ice cream truck. And they're super excited. They're bringing a little yum flavor for us as well. You know,
0: they're going to need for the hot wing contest. They're going to need to like give the people after some ice cream so they can cool it off.
1: Yep. And it's all under one ticket price. Everything is included one price. $7 online, $10 at the door. So definitely secure those tickets today.
0: And I love it because it's something for everybody, right? You bring the kids. They have their little zone. The adults can go do their thing. Everybody wants to eat, right?
1: Exactly.
0: You know what I mean? So,
1: exactly.
0: And it's right there, the shops, Palm Desert. So in the back, kind of like where the Macy's, the structure is, back there, tucked back there. It's going to be a whole setup. You can't miss it. You probably smell it before you see it if we're roasting a pig.
1: Oh, yeah.
0: Oh, my. What are you most excited about?
1: I'm actually really excited. I'm excited first to have La Quinta Brewery there. I mean, I can, and Mix 38 with the Chevelas, excellent. But I'm actually really excited to have Kimchi Shrimp back. I'm a very big shrimp and seafood person, so I love the Kimchi Shrimp.
0: Is the Honeycombs coming back?
1: Yeah,
0: yes.
1: They're coming back.
0: Okay, I crave
1: this
0: those.
1: Is like their fifth year with us.
0: You know, I want one every time I'm there. They're so good.
1: I mean, I'm excited for all the foods. Tomorrow is when I stop eating. So
0: that's why I say it's good that it's 2 days, because if you go both days, you can really, you know, try a little bit of everything. Absolutely. And I tell my whole group, I'm like, oh, you hit that one, you hit that one, I'm gonna hit this one. Let's have, you know, a little bite here, a little bite there.
1: Potluck.
0: Yeah, exactly. Oh my God.

0: vendors, and then people can see what happened last year, you know, what's coming this year. So all that is up there online, but you got to come see it and more importantly, taste it for yourself this weekend. We can't wait to yum.
1: Don't panic. More music is coming up in minutes.
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0: Hey everybody, it's Bianca from U92.7 and we are in my season. 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